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11: Hi, I'm Phoebe Humphrey. Mortgage holders are bracing for another hit, with the Reserve Bank today expected to lift the cash rate for a fourth time this year. The RBA widely tipped to increase interest rates by 25 basis points to 4.6%, the highest level since 2011. Domain's chief economist Nicola Powell says this will limit borrowing capacity.
12: You know, when you look at every rate increase, it lowers the amount that buyers can borrow, reducing what they can afford to pay. And first-home buyers remain the most exposed. They're already facing elevated prices, large deposit hurdles.
11: Meantime, new international data has put Australia's housing crisis back into the spotlight. Four Aussie capital cities are now in the world's 10 least affordable housing markets, including Sydney, which sits just second to Hong Kong. The NRL is promising an 11-minute surprise performance to kick off grand final night. It follows a dramatic week that saw Tones and I withdraw from the headline entertainment over a breakdown in negotiations. NRL boss Peter Volandis is keeping the new details under wraps, telling News Corp the replacement act will remain remain a secret until showtime.
13: A lot of surprises. Just stay tuned and stay tuned 11 minutes before the kickoff, and people won't be disappointed.
11: And the state where most learner drivers failed their test has been revealed. New data from iSelect has found Western Australia recorded the lowest passing average, with 53% successfully completing their test. Victoria was ranked first with an average success rate of 72.6%.
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11: Sport. In sport, the Knights will return to Newcastle HQ today following their big win over the Panthers. Preparations now turn to this weekend's NRL Grand Final against the Roosters. Knights coach Justin Holbrook says it's all systems go.
14: The boys will come in today and we'll review the weekend, and we will pat them on the back for it. And then what we do and what we've done every other week is we focus on the Roosters and what we've got to do there.
11: And veteran Demon Jack Viney will fly over to Perth to meet with the Eagles, the midfielder told to explore his options over the free trade period after 14 years at Melbourne. That's the latest news and sport.
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16: Star weather.
17: Today, a mostly sunny afternoon with clear skies overnight and temps falling to 16 degrees. Tomorrow and Wednesday both look partly cloudy with a shower or two forecast.
16: Here we go.
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7: Hi, I'm Phoebe Humphrey. Anthony Albanese has denied his government is gaslighting Australians on inflation. The federal government has been accused of blaming high inflation on the war in the Middle East ahead of today's Reserve Bank rates decision, which is set to see a fourth cash rate hike this year. The Prime Minister says Labor is doing its best to deliver cost of living relief.
8: You can't just wipe away the impact that the war in the Middle East is having on the entire global economy.
7: While four Aussie capitals now make the list of the world's 10 least affordable housing markets, Sydney is ranked second with the median house price 14 times the median household income. Adelaide comes in fourth, while Brisbane sits in eighth, Melbourne ninth. Hong Kong takes out the top spot. The Greens will elect a new federal party leader later this week after Larissa Waters announced she will step down. The 49-year-old revealing her chronic kidney disease has worsened. She's been in the role for just 16 months. The force is marking National Police Remembrance Day today. More than 830 officers have been killed in the line of duty since records began. That includes 20-year-old New South Wales officer Constable Mia Lay, who died when the service car she was in crashed in Sydney last Friday. And Rod Stewart has announced he's stepping away from the stage, the 81-year-old singer revealing he will retire next year, ending a six-decade-long career. He's penciled in his final dates for a UK tour in 2027.
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7: In sport, Panthers star Nathan Cleary has taken to social media to urge trolls to stop abusing Phoenix Crossland over the tackle that broke his leg, saying it was a complete accident. The Knights hooker faces the NRL judiciary tonight over the hip drop tackle. Two AFL Lions fans are out in force in Brisbane today to welcome the Premiership side home after their historic three-peat. And the Socceroos are expecting a big response from Brazil when they battle in Brisbane tonight. It comes after Australia drew 1-1 with the World number 5 ranked side on Friday night. That's the latest news and sport.
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10: It's going to be partly cloudy today. There's some scattered showers around Serena. Top temps at 26 in Airlie and Mackay, 27 in the Pioneer Valley and Proserpine. Partly cloudy for the next couple of days. The medium chance of showers from the morning there tomorrow.
11: For the next little bit, today's hits take a back seat as we rewind to the songs that fill dance floors, road trips and mixtapes. 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
10: Well, looky, looky, looky. Normally, the last week or so, I've been hanging out between 6 and 12, but we've shifted. Now I'm going to be with you from 12 through 2 or 5. Back to regular programming. I'm actually going on holidays as well next week, so it's going to be different again. But in the meantime, let's do some throwbacks from Metro Station, Club Nouveau and The Offspring. And right now, kicking off for your Tuesday, bit of Chicane, Brian Williams. Williams? He's an anchor. No, Brian Adams. This is Don't Give Up.

It's a throwback lunch. Star Mackay and the Wit Sundays. Paddy hanging for your Tuesday. I'm back in the hot seat for lunchtime. Hope you've had a wonderful start to the week. Corona Metro Station coming up. We're going to look for the best bits from the VMAs, which happened the other day, including Madonna, plus plenty of local news coming up over the next couple of hours. And I will have some tickets to give out to Verity. We are having a preview screening tomorrow night, so sit tight for that. But right now, jumping into Club Nouveau One Star.

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0: 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During Wednesday morning farmers markets, we are going to be broadcasting live between 6 and 9 to showcase Best Intentions Tent Co. and what they have to offer. The shade tents, glampy tents, all that kind of stuff. Perfect in this particular time, the lead up to summer. 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We're going to have a little tea party inside the shade tents, more picnic spots for people to enjoy, as well as morning tea giveaways and biscuits. So $50 off your next event, Best Intentions, Tenko vouchers, tea, bickies. It's going to be loads of fun. So catch us at Blue Water Quay tomorrow. Kaylee's going to be there. I'll be hanging in the studio, helping her out on the tools at Star.
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the Chili's, Breaking the Girl, Patty, hanging. The VMAs were on the other day, and it was all about Madonna and Taylor Swift. Lots of other people were honoured during the celebration, but Madonna made a big comeback to the VMAs stage for the first time since 2003, with the music legend given the honours of opening the show. The last time she popped up at the VMAs, she had that iconic moment where her and Britney had a little smooch with Christina Aguilera on the stage while they were singing a mashup of her hits like a Virgin and stuff. The Queen of Pop also had 13 noms. The closest one behind her was Taylor Swift. It was all Taylor Swift, to be honest. She debuted Patient Zero, her brand new song, with a film clip starring Dakota Johnson.

0: And she won the biggest award of the night, Video of the Year, for her track with Sabrina Carpenter, Fate of Ophelia. Features her on the Life of Shogo album. So that was massive. But it was all about Madonna, at least in my book. She won the Best Dance Performance, and here's how she celebrated.
1: Madonna!
2: Why are you guys so far away? Get over here. I feel good surrounded by people who like to dance. Charlie and Troy. Dance is where everything happened for me in my life. If you love to dance, stand up. Aside from soccer, football, whatever you want to call it, dance brings everybody together. We are all equal on the dance floor.
3: Hey,
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0: The iconic Madonna there speaking about dancing. And another person who popped up during the VMAs was Ray with this track. And ironically, she was on the red carpet with Michael B. Jordan. I don't know the nature of their relationship, but maybe she's found somebody special. Where is my husband? Up in minutes, right here at Star.
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0: Star 101.9 around the corner with Sundays. It's 90.7 and early in Cannonvale. Ray there just recently appeared at the VMAs. Coming up after one, I got Fall Out Boy in. Viral track from Tempest City. Plus, Kaylee caught up with the legendary comedian Peter Hellier. He's got a brand new show. So we'll dive into it after one as well at Star.
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18: Hello, I'm Monique Crichton. Well, it seems we've got little hope of any further cuts to the fuel excise as the cost of living dominates the political landscape. Prime Minister Anthony Albanese has been asked about additional relief as households brace for another potential interest rate hike later today.
19: We'll continue to look at measures, but we'll continue also to bear in mind that any measure, we don't want to have a further impact on inflation, and to bear in mind the fiscal position that represents.
18: It's not long now until we'll hear from the Reserve Bank on what's next for interest rates. There's a high chance of a quarter of a percent increase to the cash rate, taking rates to their highest level in 15 years. OpenAI has apologised for the Medicare hack, the company writing a blog post saying it'll do better by Aussies. It follows a rogue AI agent accessing a statistics portal back in June, informing the government 3 months later. In the UK, five men arrested on suspicion of terror offences in England have now been released on police bail. They remain under investigation over a suspected bomb plot at a military base and face strict controls on their interactions with others. And a SpaceX Starship rocket has crashed into the Pacific after reaching Earth's orbit. It almost didn't make it after one of six engines failed, cutting the mission short at 3 hours instead of 10.
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18: Sport. In sport, Brisbane Lions fans have flocked to the city to celebrate the team's grand final win over the Dockers. The three-peat somehow even more impressive, with Logan Morris revealing he played through a broken back. The fans' day comes as Chris Fagan continues to ponder his future as coach. And in the NRL, Knights hooker Phoenix Crossland has pleaded guilty to dangerous contact for his hip-drop tackle on Panthers star Nathan Cleary. He'll miss the grand final, but will front the judiciary tonight to learn the length of his ban. That's the latest in news and sport.
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21: Star weather.
0: Partly cloudy for the rest of today. Medium chance of showers around Serena. Top temps are 26 in Airlie and Mackay, 27 in the Pioneer Valley and Proserpine. It'll be partly cloudy for the next couple of days with some scattered showers tomorrow.
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0: 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Hannah Ferrier, Phoebe Burgess. 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

0: The Kind with Sunday's Best Music, Tempest City, Patty are hanging out. Peter Hellier joined Kaylee earlier this morning. He's got a brand new TV show. It's a travel cooking series called Chefs Ahoy, which is going to be premiering on Wednesday, 8:45 on Channel 9 and 9 Now. And he spoke about the experience.
1: It was just amazing. I love traveling. I've traveled both, you know, when I was younger, then with the family and with my wife, Bridge. This is the quickest yes I've ever, when they explained the project. I was like, yep, I'm in. And they have these amazing chefs come on. And so basically they come on, each episode there's two chefs. They experience the Princess Cruise, but then we get off in port, places like Barcelona, Crete, Busan in South Korea, Beppu in Japan, and they'll experience the local culture. They'll meet some characters. They'll taste some food, local foods and flavors, and that'll inspire them to create a brand new dish that they will take back on to the Princess Cruise, and they will prepare the dish for 4,000 of the guests on the Princess Cruise, and whoever gets the most orders wins that episode. So it's really fun. If you love travel, if you love food, you've got a bit of competition thrown in there. It's a really fun show.
0: That's Chefs Ahoy. And Kaylee's back tomorrow for Star Breakfast. Scotty and Kaylee back on Tuesday the 29th.
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0: around McKinley Sundays, 90.7 in Airlie and Cannonball. Taste of what's to come after two. I've got Mumford and Sons.
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0: Cyril's remix to classic. Plus, Alex Warren, just in the country. Hanging out with our very own Robert Irwin. Plus, we're going to hear from Sandy about a dumb injury that she got. It's all coming up from 2, and I've got some tickets to give out to our star preview screening of Verity in cinemas in October.
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7: Hello, I'm Monique Crichton. The PM has again defended Labor's economic management. Anthony Albanese has been asked whether inflation was a problem before the war in the Middle East, which has recently been copping much of the blame.
8: What you're seeing is inflationary pressures being a global phenomenon, which is why you've seen interest rate increases, including just in the last fortnight in the United States and in other advanced economies.
7: And that's left households here widely expecting another interest rate rise from our Reserve Bank this hour. Domain says a rate rise today will also impact housing supply. Chief Economist Nicola Powell says it won't just hurt buyer confidence.
9: I think the bigger picture isn't just about demand, it's also about supply. And building approvals are weak. And I think with interest rates rising, higher borrowing costs and challenging development conditions continue to weigh on new projects.
7: Four new plaques have been added to the National Police Memorial in Canberra. They include Victoria's Neil Thompson and Vadim Davat Hotar, who was shot at Paul Punker while trying to arrest Desi Freeman. Aussie travellers in Pakistan are being warned of a security crackdown in the nation's capital. Supporters of former PM Imran Khan are preparing to march 180 k's to Islamabad on October 4. The Pakistani government has already begun locking down parts of the city. And Jennifer Lopez has admitted getting a bit teary about being an empty nester. Her 18-year-old twins are away at college. The 57-year-old says it's a scary time, but also a new beginning.
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7: Star Sport. In sport, hundreds of Lions fans have turned out in Brisbane to celebrate the AFL Grand Final win. Co-captain Harris Andrews telling the crowd it's a great group.
10: You know, from where the club was, like when Fags first arrived, to you know, powerhouse team in the AFL. Very proud to be a part of this club and the way that the city's embraced us.
7: And Newcastle will be without Phoenix Crossland for Sunday's NRL Grand Final against the Roosters. He'll front the judiciary tonight to learn the length of a ban after pleading guilty in connection with a tackle which injured Panther star Nathan Cleary. That's the latest in news and sport.
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12: Partly cloudy for the rest of today. Medium chance of showers around Serena. Top temps are 26 in Airlie and Mackay, 27 in the Pioneer Valley and Proserpine. It'll be partly cloudy for the next couple of days with some scattered showers tomorrow.
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Mackay and the Wet Sunday's best music on Star. And I've got some double passes to a flick in cinemas September 30. It's called Verity, starring Anne Hathaway, Dakota Johnson, Josh Hartnett. We're having our preview screening tomorrow. So if you want to head along, you can call me right now, 1300 891 929, as we jump into a remixed Cyril on Star.

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0: McClyne with Sundays. It's 90.7 and Ellie and Cannonball. 20 past 2. We're going to catch up with Leah and Em very shortly. They're at the Ferris wheel. So if you want some freebies, that's where you're headed in about 10 minutes. Plus, I've got Tears for Fears in. So head on down to the Ferris wheel just on the foreshore there in Airlie if you want some freebies. We'll find out what they have on board right after this on Star.
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1: Things that
0: bit of BB. Olivia Rodrigo released the best album of the year. I'm calling it now. We've got an old school hit from her soon. Nirvana just recognized at the VMAs. Got that live version of About a Girl After Three on Star.
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1: Hello, I'm Monique Crichton. Well, it's set to get harder to balance the household budget. As expected, the Reserve Bank has lifted the cash rate 0.25% to 4.6, a 15-year high. It's the fourth rate hike this year and may not be the last, with Canstar Sally Tindall admitting some economists are already tipping another jump in November.
11: It would be the highest cash rate setting that this country's seen since 2008. The problem is, you know, households across the country have significantly larger debts now than they did back in 2008.
1: A crime scene has been set up in Sydney following a daylight shooting. A man believed to be in his 30s shot in the leg at an apartment block in Liverpool. Parts of South Australia are experiencing a taste of summer. Adelaide recorded a top of 34.4 degrees just after 1:30 local time today. Edinburgh, Parafield and Roseworthy all nudging 36. Authorities in Perth are trying to work out how to remove a dead whale from a city beach. It's been attracting sharks, triggering a warning for swimmers to stay out of the water. And a sigh of relief for Renee Zellweger. She's been dismissed from a lawsuit brought by a house guest who claimed she was injured during a stay at the actor's boyfriend's rental home. The guest initially sued Renee and her partner, Ant Anstead, for $10 million after she tripped on a rug and hurt her knee at the home in Laguna Beach. She's now dropped the Bridget Jones star from the suit.
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1: In sport, the NRL has announced the match officials for Sunday's grand final between the Knights and Roosters. Adam G has been given the honours of refereeing the decider, with Chris Butler in the bunker. And the Socceroos are bracing for a fired-up Brazilian side when they do battle in Brisbane tonight. The two sides are set to go head-to-head at Suncorp, with Australia expecting the world number 5-ranked team to hit back following their 1-1 draw last week. That's the latest in news and sport.
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0: Cloudy overnight and down to 17 in Mackay and Airlie, with top temps of 25 in Airlie tomorrow, 25 in Mackay, 26 in the Piney Valley and Proserpine. It'll be partly cloudy for the next couple of days with some showers from the morning.
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Nirvana. Star McKay on the Whip Sundays, Paddy with you for your Tuesday. I'm back doing the afternoons after having a little stint on breakfast. Kaylee's back tomorrow as well, and she was chatting to Sandy from The Leap about a dumb injury. We're going to hear from Sandy in just a sec, but first, a bit of Ella Langley on Star.

0: music on Star. Early this morning, Kaylee was asking about your dumb injuries. There's a bunch of them on Facebook. It's quite a read. And Sandy told us about hers.
1: One Christmas, we had a mouse in the house. And my brother had just got this fandangle bow and arrow for his Christmas present.
2: No.
1: And so what do you grab for when there's a mouse in the house but the new bow and arrow? Oh, get it. He hit, tried to hit the mouse, it hit the tiles, it ricocheted back, and it got him right under the eye. He had to go to the hospital, and it's like, what were you doing? And it's like, well, Captain Iraq.
0: That seems like an injury that would last a lifetime as well. Sandy. You won't forget, Kaylee's back tomorrow, but she's going to be at Bluewater Key for Best Intentions Tent Co. So tune in from 6, we'll pop down and say hi. It's going to be loads of fun. She'll be there through till 9 on Star.
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0: Throwbacks from Dido. It's Star Makai on the Wit Sundays. It is a big week of live music. Guy Sebastian coming to the Mech tonight. I'd love to know how it is tomorrow if you head along. Then Peking Duck and Maguire's on Friday, which I will be at dancing my little booty off. Really looking forward to that. Have a good Talk to You and Kenya Grace up soon. Both ravey tracks as well on Star.
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0: Taxi Ride, Star Behind the Whip Sundays. Patty hanging with you for your Tuesday. We're jumping into new music from Cat's Eye after four. This song has been everywhere at the moment. We are loving a hit. It's called Animal. Your favourite, Scott Lewis Capaldi. Plus, we're going to check in with the boys from Will and Woody to see what's in store when they jump into the studio from five.
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15: Hello, I'm Monique Crichton. Well, it's getting harder to service an average mortgage here in Australia. The Reserve Bank has lifted the cash rate by 0.25% to 4.6%. Once passed on by the banks, it'll add $110 a month to repayments on a $731,000 loan. Treasurer Jim Chalmers pointing the finger of blame at the war in the Middle East.
16: Now, the statement makes it abundantly clear that one of the main drivers of inflation in our economy is a conflict on the other side of the world pushing up global oil prices and being felt right around our economy and indeed right around the world.
15: Opposition leader Angus Taylor, though, taking aim at government spending.
17: Families are having to tighten their belts, but the government hasn't tightened its belt. And that drives up inflation and interest rates, and all Australians are paying a price for that.
15: South Australian Greens Senator Sarah Hanson-Young has confirmed she'll stand for the party's leadership. The MITRE party is expected to decide on a replacement for Larissa Waters either tomorrow or Thursday. She's stepping down for health reasons. A survey's found millennials are feeling the most strained. 63% of those aged between 35 and 44 say the mental load of managing everyday life has jumped over the past year. And another of Angelina Jolie and Brad Pitt's kids have dropped his surname. Zahara, the latest to get court approval in California. She'll now be known as Zahara Marley Jolie.
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15: Sport. In sport, Geelong's Jake Colajasny is retiring after 13 seasons and 200 games on medical grounds. It follows the controversy over his secret concussion waiver and failed medical tests. And Knights coach Justin Holbrook admits making Sunday's NRL Grand Final against the Roosters is a dream come true and a full circle moment given he once played for the club.
18: Yeah, obviously I've lived up here before. I've moved around a lot coaching, and it's great to be back up here where I have played and have a connection to.
15: That's the latest in news and sport.
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21: Cloudy overnight and down to 17 in Mackay and Airlie, with top temps to 25 in Airlie tomorrow, 25 in Mackay, 26 in the Piney Valley and Proserpine. It'll be partly cloudy for the next couple of days with some showers from the morning.
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0: Behind the Whip Sundays. It's 90.7 in Early Beach in Canterbury. We are going for a trip down memory lane with Will and Woody because they are on a bit of a break at the moment.
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3: Describe to Australia what's there because they're the only way you get this off. 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
2: we? Okay, yeah, Tina. Talk to me, Tina. 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
3: What's on Woody's forehead, Tina?
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Green Day, Starmer Kind of the Wit, Sundays, Patty, hanging for your Tuesday. I'm hanging out all throughout this week, and then I'm on holidays for a few weeks. I've been on holidays in a very long time. We're going to check in with Kaylee very shortly to find out what's on tomorrow's show, but right now, a bit of Sam Fender, Olivia Dean on Star.

0: Post Malone, Star McKay and the Wit Sundays, doing a nice little reworking of Hollywood Dreams. Come down. It's Paddy with you. I'm almost out of here. Before I do go, I'll let you know, Kaylee's going to be out at the Blue Water Quay for Best Intentions Tent Co. Broadcasting live between 6 and 9. There's $1,500 on the line with Matchy Match. Plus, there's a Weather Whiz Kid who's going to be hanging out at Blue Water Quay. So tune in from 6. It's going to be loads of fun and stuff.
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0: Woody doing some best ofs, including finding out what is going to be on Woody's head. He's got a fear of having stuff put on his head, so we'll get into that after 5 plus. Just a reminder that junior players are needed to represent Airlie Beach in the Mackay Junior Cricket Comp. You can jump on Airlie Beach Cricket Club for more details on that. It's girls and boys between 9 and 12. You have a wonderful afternoon. We'll catch up from midday on Star.
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10: Hello, I'm Monique Crichton. The boss of the Reserve Bank has warned homebuyers more rate hikes are in the pipeline. The fourth hike this year has been announced today, lifting the cash rate to 4.6%. Michelle Bullock insisting the board needs to ensure inflation doesn't become embedded in the economy.
12: Or the problem will only get worse. That's why bringing inflation down is our priority. The board will increase interest rates again if that's what's needed to get inflation down.
10: The cash rate is now at its highest level in 15 years. Kristen O'Connell from the Anti-Poverty Centre says those on the lowest incomes will be hit the hardest.
13: There are too many people who are struggling to absorb these really punitive interest rate rises at the same time as trying to cope with really drastic increases in petrol, groceries and other essentials.
10: We've got at least one confirmed contender for the Greens' leadership position. Larissa Waters is standing down for health reasons and Sarah Hanson-Young is keen to take on the role. David Shoebridge remaining coy on whether he'll throw his hat in the ring.
14: I look at the party room and I see how united we are as a team in meeting this challenge, making the Greens the progressive party of choice for people who want things to change and desperately need things to change.
10: And a Queensland woman accused of murdering her partner by running him down with a car will remain in custody for now. The 45-year-old's case given a court mention for the first time since the 50-year-old victim died on Sunday.
6: Great-tasting Blue River water in 15-litre jugs for your home from local stockists near you. 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
10: Star Sport. In sport, both the Knights and Roosters have named unchanged sides for Sunday's grand final. That's despite Newcastle's Phoenix Crossland pleading guilty over a tackle which injured Panthers star Nathan Cleary. His final punishment will be delivered by the NRL judiciary tonight. And Dockers skipper Alex Pearce has avoided surgery on his Achilles. Scans have confirmed he suffered only a partial tear, meaning he could be back in time for AFL pre-season training. That's the latest in news and sport.
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16: Star weather.
0: Cloudy overnight and down to 17 in Mackay and Airlie, with top temps to 25 in Airlie tomorrow, 25 in Mackay, 26 in the Piney Valley and Proserpine. It'll be partly cloudy for the next couple of days with some showers from the morning.
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0: Hey, it's Will and Woody. Hope you're having a wonderful drive home. We're taking a well-earned break at the moment.
1: Absolutely. A little bit of R&R, William.
0: Yep.
1: So we're going to give you a great song right now.
0: Yeah, that's
1: it's
0: right.
1: It's a zooter.
0: Yep. Yeah, yeah.
1: And then on the other side of that song, a couple of our best bits.
0: Oh, some of the most delicious gear that you guys are going to enjoy right now. So we'll get into a song. And then on the other side, the best of us, brought to you by us,
1: Will and Woody.
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0: Will and Woody, hope you're having a wonderful drive home. Woodrow, mate, yes. You were elated before that you, Brad Pitt, Tom Cruise, said in the same sentence, but...
1: It just feels like they're incredibly successful, attractive...
0: Yes.
1: ...men. And when you said that I share something similar to them, obviously my optimistic mind has gone to a positive trait that they both share or that we all share.
0: Yeah.
1: This is a trap.
0: It's a trap. It's definitely a trap, and I apologize. As a man your age, look, I've definitely got a level of admiration for those guys, but if I throw outside to the Gen Z women that produce the show, one word, Brad Pitt, Tom Cruise.
1: Just
0: the thing that Brad Pitt and Tom Cruise now have in common, apart from being popular male action heroes from the 90s and noughties, is that all of their children have now legally removed their name from their name. So they've effectively legally disowned their fathers.
1: So I don't share that with my daughters.
0: So the interesting thing is, so Brad Pitt and Angelina Jolie's six children, four of them, Shiloh, Maddox, Sahara, and Vivian. Well, two of them have actually officially removed, and the other two have actually begun proceedings to remove Pitt from their surname. So they'll just be Jolie.
1: Do you know that Brad and Angelina's kids, were buying ad space in newspapers to effectively, like, badmouth their dad?
0: Wow, that's wild.
1: That's right, isn't it?
2: Yeah, or to let him know that they were dropping his last name.
1: Yeah. Imagine, I just can't imagine if I knew my daughter.
0: Oh, so daughters sad. So
1: were,
0: sad.
1: Were buying ad space.
0: So sad.
1: To
0: yes. Yeah. They don't have anything to do with
1: them. Anyway, let's go back to, so what similarities do I share?
0: I'll finish just laying the context.
1: It just feels like we're
0: Suri Cruz, Holmes Cruz, she is now, or Cruz Holmes, I'm not sure which way that goes. She is removing her dad's name, Cruz, from her name.
1: Yeah.
0: I don't know whether there's any facts around that. Some of the stories you can read around Katie Holmes allegedly having to flee that relationship with Suri.
1: Yes.
0: With the help of Adam Sandler, is the word, is what I heard, which is wild. But anyway...
1: My hero, Adam Sandler, would make that very clear. Because Adam Sandler, outside, he seems like a lovely guy.
0: So the story I read on Reddit.
2: I don't find him funny.
0: No. But it's hard. You can't win with the kids. Guy. He's a nice person, bad actor. He's a bad actor, nice person. No one hits the middle. The reason that you are related, I think, in some way to Brad Pitt.
1: This is going to be hard to come back from because their daughters
0: are leaving them in droves, and I'm worried.
1: I'm worried about
0: your daughter leaving you, Woods. You take her to the pub every day of the weekend. Three times a day. Last time we spoke about this on the show, you have audio of her saying where she goes all the time with you. Yeah. And remember, it's a pub at the end of your street called Eaglemont Cellars.
1: Hey, Remy. Remy.
3: Yeah.
1: Where do you live?
3: In Eaglemont Cellars. Let's go to your pub. Let's go to your pub.
1: Yeah, okay. Okay, let's go.
3: Where's the pub?
1: You know where it is.
3: Down that way.
1: Yep, that's right. Okay, not near the road.
0: So look, I was immediately my ears pricked up at that audio because I think you've had a minor who's been coerced into saying something there. I've gone behind your back and I've got independent recording of your daughter Remy actually saying what she thinks about the pub.
1: Oh, okay.
3: Don't make me go to a pub. A pub is boring. And it's where I buy my chips.
4: You don't like the chips he gets
3: either? No, I don't like it.
0: Hates the chips. Hates the pub, mate. I'm sorry.
1: Oh, that's devastating.
0: Yeah.
1: So what do you do? What do you do with the kid if the pub's out of the question?
0: Might be an off-air chat. It's Will and Woody. Willie
5: and Woody. It's Will and Woody driving you home. Star 101.9.
6: Let's go.

0: Will and Woody, hope you're having a wonderful Tuesday. Right now, he's got a phobia of things being on his forehead, so all this week, we're putting things on Woody's forehead. You guys call in, guess what it is, and it gets to come off.
1: What's on Woody's forehead?
2: Why can't I shake my head?
0: Well, because it comes off. I've had to tape what's on there today.
2: But I can't. Honestly, it's so hard to describe.
0: All right, well, let's talk. How are you feeling about today? A little more paranoia today, I think, than yesterday.
2: Yeah.
0: You got both hands on your chest. We've got an elevated heart rate.
2: Yes.
0: There's a bit going on.
2: Well, because I've been given a lot of stern instructions around not being able to move. And generally speaking, if I'm feeling anxious or overwhelmed, I like to move. And you've taken that away from me.
0: Mm-hmm.
2: And that's on you guys. But let's get this thing off my forehead.
0: Okay,
2: why But there's no temperature.
0: Describe to Australia what's there, because they're the only way you get this off. Someone's texted and said one of those squishy dumpling toys.
2: Yeah, because that's kind of what it feels. It's got weight to it. Like, it's almost like one of those potpourri bags.
0: Oh, potpourri
2: like
0: bag.
2: Like a long potpourri bag. Because it feels like there's a little bit of squish to it. Mm. But I'm just trying to put my... Like, I'm trying to predict what you guys would do. You want it to be more disgusting than this.
0: Mm. Let's go to Tina, shall
2: okay,
0: we?
2: Okay, yeah, Tina. Talk to me, Tina. Let's get this thing off my head.
0: What's
2: what
0: on
2: you
0: Woody's
2: thinking?
0: Forehead, Tina?
3: Well, I really think it's a fidget squish ball. So one of those ones that's soft and pliable, and it's not hot, it's not cold,
2: yeah.
3: But it can be squished and it can be put somewhere. Yeah.
2: That makes sense to me.
0: That's the texture.
3: It's like having
0: sense.
3: Jelly in a bag on your forehead.
0: Jelly in a bag.
2: It always feels like a light sandbag.
0: A light sandbag. What is a light sandbag?
2: Well, it's just a sandbag that's larger than usual. is Tina right?
0: Tina's not right.
2: Okay. It could be a stick of salami. Sorry, not supposed to guess.
0: A stick of, yeah, a lot of guesses.
2: Sorry. But
0: maybe you're
2: a,
0: just sticking to the descriptions for now, Australia guesses.
2: Big, thick thing. Like, it's a singular...
0: Any more guesses,
2: yeah.
0: And you will lose description powers for 2 minutes, and okay, we're just okay, going to okay. sit here.
2: Long and thick. It's long and thick. It does the distance of my forehead. It needs to be stuck down.
0: Is it long and thick, Annalise? Would you describe it as long and thick from what you can see?
4: I would describe it as thick.
2: It's thick, isn't it?
4: I wouldn't.
2: It's got a thickness.
4: Say
2: to it.
4: Long. I'd say probably
2: thick, but not
4: thick,
2: long.
4: Thick both
0: but,
4: ways.
0: Thick both ways. What are we talking about? Ben's called. G'day, Ben.
5: Hello.
2: Hey, Ben. What do you reckon it is, mate?
5: I reckon it's a hacky sack.
2: It's bigger than a hacky sack, I reckon. Thanks for your guess. Unless it's an oversized hacky sack, which I don't know if that exists. Is it that?
0: It's not an oversized hacky sack.
2: These are all the right.
0: Well, let's go to Anne. Anne, what's on Woody's forehead?
6: I think Woody's got a teabag hanging from his forehead.
2: That is.
0: He has been teabagged on the forehead before, but it's way too big
2: for a teabag.
6: Oh, it's a big teabag then.
0: It's a big teabag.
2: I don't know how big teabags come, but there's like. I've never seen a teabag that does the length of a forehead. That'd be some teabag. But guys, it's kind of...
0: How are you feeling about it being on there before we continue describing? How are you feeling?
2: Well, to be honest,
0: yeah.
2: I'm finding it hard to describe because I'm not feeling really anything at all.
0: Okay.
2: That's what's strange about it. I know it's got a bit of weight to it.
0: And but how are you feeling about having it on there?
2: Like, I hate it.
0: You're hating it as much as you can?
2: I'm trying to think about that. I'm trying to just engage in the game and take my mind elsewhere because I hate this more than anything.
0: Wow.
2: I hate this more than anything. I'd rather.
0: Yeah.
2: Well, I could go through anything.
0: Let's go to Rhonda, shall we? Because Rhonda might be here to save you. Rhonda, what's on Woody's forehead?
7: I think it may be a heat pack, the wheat one.
2: Yeah. Feels like that, Rhonda.
0: A wheat heat pack.
2: Yeah. Rhonda, bang on.
0: Not right,
2: that's
0: Rhonda.
2: Where I'm at.
0: Let's go to Jen. I'm going to go to Jen Woods.
2: Hang on. Is it a wheat pack?
0: It's not. Oh. I'd tell you. Woodrow, I'm going to go to Jen. If Jen hasn't got it, we'll let you take out the sniff sticks, the jewel sniff sticks from your schnoz.
2: That's the only thing getting me through right now.
0: And then we'll give you the power of smell over the song, and then you can describe to people on the other side.
2: Okay.
0: With the power of smell. Let's go to Jen before then. Jen, what do you reckon's on Woody's forehead?
8: He's got a bean bag on his head.
0: No, I bet we're hearing a lot of bean bags.
2: This is based on my descriptions, guys.
0: Jen. Australia's coming to your aid, Woods. I'm loving the enthusiasm. Let's go to a tune. If you think you know what's on Woody's forehead, this is a genuine paranoia of his. The only way he gets it off.
2: Snip stick out.
0: We'll go to a song and then you can take the sniff stick out during the song and you can use your powers of deduction during the song.
2: So take him out now?
0: Take him out now.
2: Nothing.
0: What's on Woody's forehead? Get it off Australia.
9: If I had a dollar for every time they made me laugh, I'd have $1.75. Will and Woody driving you home.
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0: It is Will and Woody right now, though.
1: What's on Woody's forehead?
0: Woods has got a phobia of things on his forehead, so naturally we've devoted a whole week to blindfolding him, gagging him. Well, we took out the gag. That was his request.
2: Why don't you gag me?
0: And stuffing his nose, and he has to guess what's on his forehead. Well, you guys have to guess, I should say, what's on his forehead. He can only describe what's on his forehead, and we've only just, over the song, released the power of smell. We've unblocked his nose with the sniff sticks. Annalise, do you think he's closer at guessing what's on his forehead?
3: No, I think he loses all smell when he puts the sniff sticks.
0: Yeah, I think the sniff sticks are nuking your nostril hairs.
2: So I need to stop with the sniff sticking in my
0: We might just need to put a peg on your nose, I reckon, for tomorrow, because this will be back tomorrow.
2: Because I can't smell a thing. I can't. The more I've wobbled my head a little bit, which I know is against the rules, but I was meal.

0: Why not a bag of rice?
1: Because I'd
0: good
1: feel
0: question.
1: The granules. It's smoother than that. Like,
0: okay, so it's not it's not granular.
1: It's not granular. Like, it's a very, it's smooth and it's got weight. That's why I'm thinking it could be flesh. But also, it could be a very well packed soup.
0: Soup,
1: like a very tightly packed soup.
2: That's a guess.
1: Sorry,
0: a soup. It sounds like another guess, doesn't
1: it?
0: Guess. Thanks,
1: I
0: appreciate it.
1: I said that it could be that. I wasn't guessing it.
0: Vicky, what's on Woody's forehead? Vicky?
3: Yeah?
1: What is it, Vicky?
3: Hello.
1: Help me out, Vic.
3: Are you there?
1: Yeah, I'm here, Vic. Help me, please. I hate this.
3: I think that you've got one of those sausage things that you put on your door. Like, you know, the wind draft?
1: Oh, snakes. Door snakes.
3: Yeah.
1: Door snakes.
0: Where does it sit, door snake, in terms of your description, Woods?
1: No, it's not. It's too short to be a door snake.
0: Okay.
1: It could be a door stop. Not that I'm guessing.
0: Okay, we're getting lots of the same guesses. So what I'm going to allow
1: was... A lot of people are saying door snake.
0: Well, a lot of people are saying, like, rice, door snake, heat pack.
1: Yeah.
0: We're getting like very hacky sack. We're getting very similar guesses. So what I'm going to allow you to do, and remember, no guesses, is I'm going to allow you to now touch what is on... Your forehead.
1: Where do I touch?
0: Wherever you would like, but just describing.
1: What the hell?
0: Let's go to Debbie. Yeah, I don't touch it that much.
1: Oh,
0: Debbie,
1: I know what it is.
0: Debbie,
1: I know
0: what
1: it is. I know what it is.
0: Right, Debbie, what do you think's on Woody's forehead?
1: Debbie, think cushion. Think cushion, Debbie. Cushioning. What's got cushioning and absorbency?
0: Debbie.
1: And I'm very used to these things, Debbie.
0: Debbie?
1: If you know
3: I'm here.
0: What's up? Oh, he's getting agitated. Now he knows. Look at him.
1: It's got cushion and absorbency.
0: Debbie, what's on Woody's forehead?
3: Hello?
0: Debbie.
3: Yes?
1: Do you want to have a guess at what's on my forehead? I'm telling you, it's got absorbency. It's got cushion. Are you a mother, Debbie?
3: I am. I'm also a grandmother.
0: What is it, Debbie? What's on Woody's forehead?
3: Well, I think it could be, do you know the fabric softeners that come in like a sachet, like a concentrate?
1: Debbie, I'm going to jump in here.
0: Bad luck, Deb. Thanks for calling.
1: Keep Debbie.
0: No, Debbie's gone.
1: Who's next?
0: Is there anything else you'd like to say about what's on there?
1: Well, just...
0: You can't guess.
1: Parents, what's the thing you most dislike to put on your head when you're parenting a young baby? What's the one thing which is like, gee, I'd hate to get that on my head.
0: Wait, you think that we've put one of them on your forehead?
1: Yeah, I know you have. Mate, I've been, these are my life and blood right now. I know them very well as soon as I touched it. And think about how many of these I touch at night. That's right. Actually, weirdly, is it mine or is it your child's, Will?
0: It's my child.
1: I feel weirder about that.
0: It's my child.
1: I feel a bit weirder about that. Okay. Max or Jules?
0: Jules.
1: Oh, two or one?
0: Two.
1: Oh, to be fair, at that young age, they're not that bad.
0: He's on solids.
1: Oh, really?
0: Crystal.
1: Weird, I can't smell it.
0: Crystal, what's on Woody's forehead?
1: Surely you know what it is, Crystal.
4: It's a nappy.
1: Yeah.
0: It is a dirty nappy.
1: All right. Get it off.
0: You can take it off now,
1: thanks, Crystal.
0: Get on you, Crystal.
5: Don't take your goggles off.
1: Well, I'm just trying to figure this out.
0: All right, I'll help you out of there, mate.
1: Was it a... How dirty are we talking?
5: Oh.
0: It's about a day old.
1: That is a toozy, isn't it?
0: Yeah.
1: Good boy, Jules. Good boy.
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6: Hi there, I'm Rana Hussein. Grand final preparations continue for the Roosters and the Broncos ahead of Sunday's NRLW blockbuster. It comes as the league's judiciary hands down its findings from last week's prelims. Canberra's Sheridan Gallagher, the only player sanctioned, led off with a warning for two offences, including a hair pull. And in the AFLW, the MROs handed out five fines from just three games in round seven. West Coast's Jess Wrench fined $400 for kicking, while Frio's Indiana West copped a rough conduct penalty.
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0: It's Will and Woody.
1: I think with the invention of things like AI and just technology getting better and better, I think guys in particular have lost the ability to know when is the right and wrong time to flirt.
2: Yes, yes.
1: I think it's a skill that we
2: in the wild.
1: We just don't have it anymore because it's, you know, we're on the dating apps and whatnot. I managed to witness this morning, Will, and please don't tease me for this, it's important for the story. I was on my bike simulator this morning.
0: Yeah, that'll be hard.
1: Right.
0: What were you watching?
1: For those that don't know, I wasn't watching anything. I was just watching myself in a virtual world cycling.
2: Great.
1: In a land called Watopia.
2: Awesome.
1: And for those that don't know a bike simulator, it's people from
2: No one cares.
1: No, it's important. No. It's important for the story. People from all over the world can log into this virtual world and we're all cycling together in Watopia, right? And you can chat with people.
0: Ah.
1: Now, while I was cycling, I managed to see a guy trying to flirt with a girl. I've never
0: have
1: seen
0: you
1: it
0: got
1: before.
0: Like while you're riding?
1: Yeah.
0: So do you have a photo? Can you see what each other's profile is?
1: You can choose to add a photo if you like. For sure. You can see where everyone's from. So it says like where you're from and then obviously your name and then you can see each other's stats. So people would know that I'm level 61, which is quite impressive.
0: Okay. And is it like a simulator? Is it just voice chat or is it text chat? Or do
1: text.
0: You see a video? It's just text chat.
1: It's text and you can give people thumbs up. There's a lot of thumbs up action.
0: Who's texting in cycling? No one taking it seriously.
1: Well, see, there's certain apps you can get where it's easier to text.
0: Have you got a headset?
1: No, you can't talk. You can only type. So you might say like, you're on fire, John, or something, like, great climb, Mary.
0: Have you ever said anything?
1: So I don't chat because I just focus on cycling. Okay?
0: You've never said anything?
1: Some people chat to me.
0: What do they say?
1: I don't really actually even know how to write back because I'm just, you know, I'm not very technologically sound.
0: What do they say to you?
1: They might go like, great climb, wood dog. That's my name in the virtual world.
0: I assumed as much.
1: What I've never seen is flirting on this virtual simulator, right?
0: Yeah.
1: But all of a sudden this morning, this was a real treat. I was on a bit of a climb and there was clearly a guy who said, you finishing this route, question mark? Because you can do different routes.
0: Like a double entendre?
1: I don't think he was going for that, but who knows. Anyway, this woman then goes, me, question mark? Because she wasn't even sure he was talking to her.
0: Yeah.
1: And then he goes, yeah, I saw we had the same mileage, so I assumed we were on the same route. Are you finishing this route, question mark? And then everyone who was in this peloton got to witness her just go offline.
0: Hang on. Is he actually flirting with her though, or is he?
1: Who really knows? That it was like you just don't ask
0: someone.
1: And she
0: just goes, nah.
1: She just went offline. She just disappeared. Right. So it's got me thinking, and I think we need to use the platform.
0: Sorry, before we go on, you said it's the worst place to flirt. I think if you're into cycling, surely that's a great place to flirt because you know someone else is into cycling there.
1: I think it's similar to like flirting with someone at the gym.
0: Okay.
1: Which I think is a we're all getting a sweat on in there. We don't want to be asked.
0: I don't know. Would you mind someone flirting with you at the gym, Joe?
3: Depends who it is.
0: Right.
1: Well, I think the whole. I don't know.
0: You don't want to be a creepy guy.
3: But an easy place to be like creepy. Mistaken for just an absolute freak.
1: Okay. Yeah. Well, this is exactly what I want to talk about right now. I want to mention between junior producer Annalise, who's in the studio, and you, Will, as to whether you believe these places that I'm going to name are flirty places or not flirting places.
0: It's been 10 years since I flirted.
1: Yeah, and I'll be interested to see, like, just how off you are here. Okay.
0: Okay.
1: So I'm going to ask you first.
0: In a similar time for Annalise, by the way.
4: Shut up.
1: She's out there.
4: I'm out there. Depends on the day.
1: We're just not mentioning specifics, but she's out there.
0: Okay.
1: Now, Will.
0: Are you texting someone right now?
4: No, I'm writing my notes for the show.
1: Nothing specific.
0: All right.
1: Now, Will.
0: Yeah.
1: Do you think it's okay to flirt with someone in a cafe when you're waiting for your coffee?
0: Yep.
1: Annalise.
4: Yeah, I'm down for that. Yeah.
0: Absolutely.
1: I just feel like
0: this is going to be a very, very easy pass mark, by the way. You've got a desperately single woman and a guy who's been out of the game for ages who thinks everything's above board.
1: Wouldn't you feel trapped there, Annalise? It's like because you're waiting for your coffee and you feel trapped.
4: Yeah, but I can just pick up my phone. I'm not stressed. I'll just be like, I can shut that down as much as I can start it up.
1: Tick. Let's make things more interesting here. Will, do you think it's okay to flirt with someone on a beach?
0: Ooh, beach is tricky. Beach is a bit of a flag. I know you have before.
1: And how did it go for me?
0: Very well.
1: No, at the time.
0: Oh,
1: awfully.
0: Sorry. You ended up with that chick. You were there in Europe. But no. If you're fully clothed and it's winter, not a problem. If you approach someone and they're just in bathers.
1: Yes.
0: I think it's hard to get out of are you just approaching me because you want to,
1: Yeah, Annalise?
4: On beach, on sand, I'd say no.
1: On in sand. Oh, so it's
0: water.
4: In water?
0: Yeah, you've done some water floating before. Look at you, you little turtle. Have you done a water float before?
4: I haven't water floated before, but I'd be open to it.
0: You would?
4: Because you can just like dive away. Do you know what I mean?
1: Oh, yeah. Okay.
0: No, that's not what I was saying. I was saying the reason that water floating's okay is because they can't see the merchandise. It's like its head's above water. Like, you only see the head.
4: Yeah, so it's just like a bit more like less vulnerable.
1: Also, fully, you can't be at waist. I can't flirt at waist level.
0: Well, you can if you want, you sicko. I mean, we've been...
1: I'm asking for the listener. Annalise has told you, as a woman,
0: she wants it above the shoulders.
1: Okay, okay. I think this one's a really interesting one. And this is the last one we'll do today. I think we'll do it again another day.
0: Yeah.
1: I've always wondered whether this was inappropriate or not.
0: Yeah.
1: Dance floor.
4: Ooh.
0: Ah, perfect.
1: Totally fine to go and flirt with someone on a loud dance floor, even if there's smoke and it's dark.
0: I reckon if you can nail it, a good flirt on the dance floor is all time. I would never go for it because I was not a good enough dancer, but I would just like drop a bomb. A word bomb.
4: Smelly.
0: I wouldn't fart.
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20: Hello, I'm Monique Crichton. It turns out the Reserve Bank Board decision to raise interest rates again this month was unanimous. A hold was discussed, but instead the cash rate has been lifted to 4.6%. It's the fourth hike this year, adding to increases in February, March and May. RBA Governor Michelle Bullock knows it means home buyers will need to find hundreds of dollars a month extra for mortgage repayments, but it can't be helped.
21: I know they don't understand why we have to do this and it hurts them. But the point is, if we don't address this, inflation will get worse and interest rates will have to be higher and the economy in a worse position in order to address that.
20: The federal opposition has jumped on the latest rate rise to push for a change of government. Shadow Treasurer Tim Wilson says Aussies have had enough.
22: Australians are looking at their household budget and they do not know anymore where to squeeze. And they're having to make tough choices about how they're going to get ahead. And the only way we're going to see a change is if we see a change of government.
20: Parts of South Australia have experienced their hottest September day on record, while Adelaide itself has been through its hottest day since 1961, after the mercury peaked at 34.4. And classic Neighbours episodes are getting a revamp. AI will be used to re-edit storylines to allow them to be played on mobile phones. Episodes involving Margot Robbie among the 9,000 in line to be cut down.
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20: Sport. In sport, footy fans aren't the only ones still reeling from Sunday's thrilling NRL prelim in which the Knights outclassed the Panthers to book a spot in the grand final against the Roosters. Chook skipper James Tedesco also wowed by Newcastle's effort.
23: Sort of on the edge of your seat for most of the game, could have went either way then, and credit to Knights what they were able to do. And that second half of the man down was pretty unbelievable, so yeah, very inspiring win by them.
20: And the Socceroos take on Brazil tonight in Brisbane. The sides played out a one-all draw in Townsville on Friday. That's the latest in news and sport.
24: Jarrah. Mmm. Merbau. 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
27: Cloudy overnight and down to 17 in Mackay and Airlie, with top temps to 25 in Airlie tomorrow, 25 in Mackay, 26 in the Piney Valley and Proserpine. It'll be partly cloudy for the next couple of days with some showers from the morning. Willie
28: 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Star 101.9.

0: It's Will and Woody for the drive home. Not today, though. We've driven ourselves home about a week ago. We're on a break. So whilst we're driving you home right now, we are currently just playing some of the best bits of the show over the course of the last 8 years at our time here at KISS. We have lost our jobs. That is true. But we're just on a little break now as we recover from that, lick our wounds, etc. And then we're going to come back and go out with a bang. In the meantime, though, Woods, just playing some of the best bits.
1: Bloody oath, what a treat for you. Keep it locked here for 2 hours with the boys. Here's a great song. Our best bits up next, Will and Woody.
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4: Oh, boy.

0: It is Will and Woody. Australia.
1: We're just trying to solve, Will, yeah. I think, a dilemma that everyone faces in the kitchen every single morning, and that is, who has right of way in the kitchen between the person putting away dishes and the person who is preparing a meal in the kitchen?
0: Who has right? Yes, that's right. Which seems like a weird thing.
1: But I think
0: you've got this every day, you reckon?
1: I think
0: this is a dilemma for you.
1: I would say most kitchens have this dilemma.
0: Can I say, just to recap your dilemma quickly, though, because your wife's left and I feel like she had a relatively biased point of view.
1: I've got my tail up again.
0: You're up and about.
1: Because she's the meal prepper, I'm the dishes put away.
0: So I think that you always need to weigh up what the dishwasher is interrupting. Because I would say dishwasher ordinarily right of way because they're doing the job.
1: Mm-hmm. Yes.
0: You know, when you're in the dishwasher, it's like, hey, look, I'm doing the dishwasher. No one wants to do the dishwasher, but I'm doing it.
1: I'm
0: so the least you could do is get out of my way. That said, if the dishwasher comes up against what you come up against every morning, which is Mim trying to access drawers and stuff to give your children food because they're both screaming.
1: Yeah.
0: She definitely has right of way in that instance. Yeah, has to be said.
1: I
0: think everyone agrees on that. Like,
1: or,
0: are you not?
1: There's another factor, which is, does either of us have somewhere to be?
0: Yes.
1: And that's a hard argument for me because work starts at 4 p.m. Let's go to Amy
0: here.
1: That's
0: huge, though. It's the urgency. Mm-hmm. It's the urgency which trumps the dishwasher.
1: Amy, do you have this awkward dance every morning, Amy?
2: Hey, guys. We've got a really small kitchen. We've got five people here.
1: Okay. who's getting right of way into those drawers, Amy?
2: Well, I do.
1: Right.
2: Because basically, if I'm in the kitchen, just get out.
1: Is that right?
0: So are you mum? You're not talking share house, Amy. You're the matriarch.
2: You're the matriarch. Yeah, 100%. And an older kid as well.
0: I agree.
1: Hang on.
0: Yeah, absolutely. Yeah,
1: hang on.
0: So mum told me clear out. You get out.
1: So you have ultimate power, Amy. But what if one of your kids all of a sudden has the penchant to want to put away some dishes? Surely you're supporting that and getting out of the way.
2: 100%. Once I'm done what I'm doing, you come in and you do what you need to do.
1: Once you're done what you're doing. Okay, Amy,
0: never get in the way of my mum in the kitchen. Like, that is just no.
1: You think Mim just
0: has that's different because Mim's not your mum.
1: True.
0: Question for you, did you get in your mum's way when she was in the kitchen? That's a good thought.
1: I would never, ever try and use the tool that mum was in front of.
0: Right.
1: Wow, it's matriarch. Amazing how that changes.
0: Matriarch.
1: It's Josh, you live with your wife and your son. Who gets right of way to the drawer? The dishes put away or the person preparing a meal?
3: I don't know how you haven't worked out how to work around each other at the same time. It's like two cars coming out a roundabout together. You both just go.
0: It does feel largely immature argument.
1: But hang on, Josh.
3: Haven't you got your flow yet?
1: No.
3: You do the bum poke thing while someone opens the door.
0: Yeah, so true, okay. Joshy. It's a bit of a dance. That's right. You called it a dance but it sounds like you've both got two left feet.
1: There's just too much hitting going on.
0: Hit each other?
1: No, with our bums. It's just like bums hitting each other and then like a cutlery will fall on the ground. It was just a mess, Will. It was a mess. But sounds like if we rehearsed.
0: Josh, you really did shut you down there with a bit of clean adult undermining.
1: I think there's been a lot of shutting down to this point. Let's go to Summer
0: here.
1: What
0: did he say? Haven't you got your rhythm yet?
1: Don't. But maybe he's been married for longer than Mim.
0: Josh, are you in a relationship, Joshy?
3: No, we've been married for about 3 years now, together for five.
1: Six. Yeah, I think the rhythm comes with time.
0: You got your rhythm, Josh? You got your rhythm, Josh?
3: We've got our rhythm. Yeah. We've got our rhythm. A couple of bum taps here or there. It's okay.
1: Yeah.
0: No, Josh would be dynamite in the sack.
1: I think, wow.
0: Just saying.
1: I think that's Summer. A stretch to go from that to the bedroom.
0: No, I think it's
1: fine.
0: I think it's actually
1: because I obviously don't like that link. Mim and I haven't figured it out.
0: I know you don't.
1: Now, Summer,
0: I'd love to see that study.
1: Summer, you live with kids and your husband. A final throw at the stumps here for someone to surely get around me. Who gets right of way? The person putting away the dishes or the food prepper?
4: Having five kids and a husband, I would say I'm going to let my husband put those dishes away because if not, I'd come back to it later and I'd probably correct at him. If dishes were left on the cupboard, dishes weren't unstacked from the dishwasher, I'd probably crack the crackies at him.
1: Crack the crackies.
4: So I think I'd give him right of way.
1: And there you go.
0: Oh, but that's sad though, Summer, isn't it? That you can't rely on him to have a second dip because you rebuffed him once.
4: Give or take. Dads get away with a lot of things.
1: What's that, sorry?
0: He gets away with a lot.
1: Oh, you sure?
4: Dads get away with a lot of things.
1: If you had a meeting, though, early and he had to unpack the dishwasher, but you had to be somewhere earlier than him, do you take precedent?
4: Depends if all the kids are screaming at me. Otherwise, I'd say you spread the toast and do the dishwasher.
1: Oh, wow, just give him more rolls. Yeah, well, I don't want that. Yeah.
0: I made a wild assumption before summer about a guy called Josh who had a great rhythm with his partner. I said he'd be dynamite in the sack. Do you think there's a great direct correlation there?
4: Yeah, I do.
0: There you go.
1: Wow, not looking good for me and Mim.
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0: Will and Woody, hope you're having a wonderful drive home. Right now, Woods, you and I, millennials, junior producer Annalise is in here. She's defending Gen Z in Battle of the Gens.
1: Leave Benny alone!
0: It's Will and Woody's Battle of the Gens!
2: So it's basically who's more in touch with pop culture.
3: Yes.
0: Or just who's in touch.
2: Who's in touch?
0: It doesn't need to be pop culture.
2: It's just the things that all of us in touch should know. To be a human being on this planet, you should know these things. Yeah. So first one is an audio question.
3: Okay.
2: Annalise. And the question to you...
0: Before you fire off there, Woods, I just wanted to give Annalise a bit of live feedback. I had a compliment from a friend the other day.
3: Oh, really?
0: Yeah, he said, I love that bit that you guys do with the chick with the brown hair.
3: Oh, that's so nice.
0: Yes.
3: Oh, nice. My God, how lovely.
0: Yes, yes.
2: Well, it's Annalise.
0: I was surprised, but yes, it was you.
3: That is me. I did change my hair.
0: You changed your hair colour recently.
3: Because I was blonde for a while and that did not
0: go. Nobody cares. Let's do the first bit, shall we?
2: It's an audio one, okay? So while you're listening to this, the question is, which president said this speech?
4: The 4th of July will no longer be known as an American holiday, but as the day when the world declared in one voice, we will not go quietly into the night.
3: This is AI.
4: We will not vanish without a fight.
2: Not AI.
4: We're going to live on. We're going to survive. Today,
0: we got it from YouTube.
4: We celebrate our Independence Day.
3: Our Independence Day. So was this when 4th of July became Independence Day?
2: But who said that? Which president said that?
3: My gosh. So before
0: is when did 4th of July become Independence Day? That's a good question.
3: I'd say like the 60s. So I'm going to say it's JFK.
0: Sorry.
2: You think that was JFK?
0: I can't give a straight face anymore.
2: John Kennedy? Yeah. Before he was assassinated?
3: Before, yes.
2: So that's JFK.
3: Well, I was going to say, but can I say my first initial thought that I thought it was? I thought that was an AI version of Donald Trump.
2: It's definitely not AI.
3: That's exactly what it sounded. It sounded like Donald Trump.
2: Well, it's not Trump. It's definitely not
3: AI. Oh, my gosh. Is it Donald Trump?
0: Okay. Can we
2: just lock in? Do you want to lock in Donald Trump or do you want to lock in JFK?
3: I want to lock in JFK because it feels more timely. But
0: before we get into the actor, can I just because we said it was relevance in general. America did not become independent in 1960.
3: It's more like 1776,
0: I'm pretty sure. That's when they adopted their independence, their declaration of independence.
3: Oh, so is this like, is it Martin Luther King?
0: It's not Martin Luther King. There's a few things flying around here. So
2: I'll take a few more answers. I'm loving this.
0: For everyone listening.
2: It's not Martin Luther King. Any other.
0: Does anyone outside know? Go on, let's have a guess.
5: I feel like it's a trick question.
0: Is that right?
3: I do too.
0: Wow, look at you're all.
3: I feel like it's from a movie.
2: This
0: is going to be a great reel on social media already. I'm like, the sexy ass is lighting up over this one. He won't know though.
2: It's not a trick question.
0: It's not a trick question.
2: All we've said to you is, which president said this speech? Do you have an answer, Joe?
5: Ronald Reagan.
0: Awesome.
2: This is
0: great.
2: Just worked out so much better than I thought.
0: Maybe we should take some calls.
2: Great idea.
0: Which president made that speech?
5: How do I know? I don't know which ones to put across because I don't know what the answer is.
2: Just put them straight on.
0: Yeah.
2: Put them straight on.
0: Yeah. And maybe if we'll play it again on the other side and maybe you can tell everyone why he's referencing Independence Day. That would be cool.
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0: Hey, it's Will and Woody for Tuesday. Junior producer Annalise is in the studio with us trying to defend Gen Z's honour. Woods, you and I are millennials and we love nothing more than potshotting them. And I think, I mean, right now, if you've been listening over the summer, we've opened the phone lines, I'd say, for the first time, Battle of the Gens in a very long time because...
1: Just because we think it's so obvious.
0: This is hot.
1: Yeah.
0: This is good stuff.
1: So we basically...
2: Leave Billy alone!
3: It's Will and Woody's Battle of the Gens!
0: That's Woody's fault. He wasn't listening during the audio meeting.
1: Fair enough. I never listen. I'm too excited to listen. We basically ask you before the song, Annalise.
4: Yes.
1: Which president said this speech?
5: The 4th of July will no longer be known as an American holiday, but as the day when the world declared in one voice, we will not go quietly into the night. We will not vanish without a fight. We're going to live on. We're going to survive. Today, we celebrate our Independence Day.
1: Okay, now before the song, you went with JFK.
4: Yeah.
1: You then thought maybe Trump.
4: And then I thought AI Trump.
1: And then I think there was Martin Luther King in there as well.
0: That did get thrown in. If we really had to. One of the producers has written Abraham Lincoln in the chat.
1: Well, apparently, Joe, so your brother texted you, Joe.
6: Oh, yeah, my brother's listening. He's 23 and he said Abraham Lincoln.
4: King.
0: Extraordinary.
1: Should we go to the calls?
0: Because I just feel like
1: this will rub further salt in the wound, I think, when we see how, like, the phone lines are full of
0: the millennials
1: people.
0: Have picked up their Nokia 3310s.
1: Yeah.
0: And they have come roaring in.
1: Danielle, which president said that speech?
7: Thomas Jefferson.
0: Jefferson.
1: What is going on? No.
0: No.
1: No, Danielle. Let's go to Emily here. Emily, which president said that speech?
8: It's the actor Bill Pullman in the movie Independence Day.
0: Yes! Thank God.
1: Thank you so much, Emily. Right. So many more people have got that. Now, Annalise, based on that speech...
0: Good on you, Emily.
1: Have you ever heard of the movie Independence Day?
4: I have heard of the movie Independence Day.
1: What's it about?
4: Well, based off that audio that we just heard, it's actually not about America going independent. It's about the world going independent. Mm-hmm. And they're all having a day where they are independent.
1: The movie is just
0: about the wall.
1: American, you think this
4: so
1: is one of the?
4: I by think the way, America, this is July 4th was independent. Yeah. It's like America's Independence Day, but then I think they were like, "Why just have this for us?
1: Yeah,
4: let's have this
0: share
4: as
0: the
4: world
0: love.
4: Thing.
0: Share
4: the love.
0: Yeah.
4: And that's why he says the world has Independence Day.
0: Yeah,
4: and then everyone
0: it's
4: in
0: a global thing.
4: Yeah, so then on July 4th in Independence Day, the movie, everyone celebrates independence.
1: So what actually happened in the movie though? So it's just a political movie.
4: That's what I would say.
1: Yeah, and you think this is one of the at the time one of the highest grossing movies made ever.
4: I know.
1: And you think lots of people just went to go and watch a political drama.
4: So yeah. I think that sometimes because like you know you look at The Crown on Netflix and everyone watches it.
1: True. Fair,
4: everyone loves
1: fair
4: that.
0: You look at The Crown.
1: Fair response.
0: You look at The Crown.
1: Who's in it? Do you know who's?
4: No,
1: who
4: because
1: the main...
4: you know who I keep tricking my brain with. I keep thinking that Matthew McConaughey's in it. Because he was in Interstellar, but I keep thinking Interstellar was Independence
0: Why
4: Day.
0: Do you think Interstellar's? Why do you
4: I
0: think?
4: I don't know. My
0: there's
4: brain
0: a link
4: just doing
0: there.
4: Things there.
0: There's a link between Interstellar and Independence Day.
4: Oh, the director Christopher Nolan.
0: Nolan didn't direct Independence Day.
1: No. If I said to you Will Smith,
4: Will Smith did it.
1: Is the movie coming to you now?
4: Yes.
1: If I said Jeff Goldblum,
0: name
4: Love
0: just
4: Jeff.
0: Give me
4: Wicked.
0: Give me one. There's a big. Thing in Independence Day that you're missing, give me one word that you think it is. And this, one word. And I'll tell you what it is afterwards, one word that is Independence Day. You guys can have a guess that side as well. Have you looked the movie up?
4: I'd say flag or something like
0: flags.
4: That.
0: Okay.
4: Flags.
0: Okay.
6: Say America.
1: America.
0: America. Yeah.
1: It makes
0: There's
1: it
0: a
1: like,
0: big thing that we're missing here. What genre is it?
1: It sounds a bit...
4: Drama.
0: It's not a drama.
6: It's romance.
0: It's not a comedy. It's Independence Day is not a romance.
1: If you listen to the speech, it sounds a bit like he's rousing a crowd. Like, when would you rouse a crowd to, like, go, come on, follow me?
4: Comedy show.

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1: Harvey, go. Victim numbers are down. 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

0: Will and Woody, I really hope you're having a wonderful drive home.
1: Right now, though, a bit of a challenge for you guys to win some chicken. Do you think you've seen anything that Will and I haven't seen? I don't just want locations. Obviously, we haven't been to every single place in the world. I want things that you have seen, like feats that you've seen, or like, you know, things in nature, etc. Because, Will, I just think we've seen it all, mate. We've seen it all. We're adventurers.
2: Can you give me an example?
1: Of things I've seen?
2: No, just like you keep saying things in nature and whatnot.
1: I swam with a whale shark. I've done that. I released a baby turtle into the ocean in Sri Lanka. So I've held a baby turtle.
2: You said no locations.
1: Well, but holding the baby turtle, that's impressive.
2: You held a baby turtle.
1: Yep, I started a riot in India.
2: A riot?
1: Yeah, I started.
2: Again, you've gone with a location again.
1: No, but riot.
2: You
1: riot
2: started a riot.
1: Is the action. So it's not just like India.
2: How did you do that?
1: I started.
2: Don't actually care. Let's go to Leah.
3: Hello.
2: Leah.
1: I started a Shane Warne chant. Anyway, Leah, you yes. reckon you've seen something that Will and I haven't seen. If you truly have, you win a $100 voucher from Red Rooster. Leah, what is it?
3: What is it? I have had a red-bellied black snake stick its head in my car while I was sitting in it with the door open.
1: Yeah, I've had that.
2: Have you?
1: I've had that.
2: Yeah, right.
1: Definitely. I've had that.
3: Okay.
1: Yeah, sorry,
2: good
1: Leah.
2: Good try, Leah. We'd love to help you. Where'd that happen to you?
1: A big drive from Broome to... I was going south from Broome. Look, I'm going to be... It was a snake. Not 100% sure if it was a red belly snake, but like snake in car. We've been there.
2: You had a snake in the car?
1: Snake in the car.
2: Really?
1: Yeah, mate.
2: I didn't know that.
1: Terrifying. I didn't tell you that story.
2: No.
1: Weird. Let's go to Catherine here.
2: I feel like that would have come up.
1: Mate. I've had heaps of snakes in my car. Catherine, you think you've seen something that Will and I haven't seen. What have you seen, Catherine?
4: Well, I've seen something sexy.
2: Sorry, Catherine, two sex, Catherine. Woods, we're just getting red-billy black snakes aren't found in Broome.
1: Did I say Broome? Sorry, I was driving down.
2: We'll go back to Catherine. Catherine, go on.
4: I've seen something sexy doing the air guitar at a School of Rock concert.
1: Hang on, sorry, slow down. You saw someone sexy doing the air guitar at a musical.
4: Yes.
1: Oh, I mean I've seen Catherine, that. Catherine, name a concert where someone sexy hasn't done the air guitar.
2: Who was it, Catherine?
4: Channing Tatum.
1: Oh.
2: Well, you should have led with that.
4: With his now ex-wife. Two Ew. Kids sitting front row.
2: Oh, cute.
4: In London at the School of Rock play.
2: Wow.
1: Well, cool. Will and I have actually met Channing Tatum.
2: Yeah, a couple of times, and we did play a guitar with him. That was the first thing we did. We were like, Tates.
1: It's how we used to warm up for guests.
2: Whip it out, brother.
1: Yeah.
2: And we all know with him that means guitar, air guitar. That's what we did for a good little while there.
1: We actually did do a funny idea with Channing Tatum, if I can just do it.
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2: For the third time. In the last 5 minutes. Gabby.
6: Hello.
1: Gabby. Hi, Gabby. What have you seen? You think you've seen something that Will and I haven't seen?
2: Good
1: Bring
2: challenge.
1: It on. No one's won the chicken yet. Go on.
6: I have. So I saw my very own legs and body sink into the murky depths of the sea under my family boat that I managed to sink Titanic style.
1: Hang on. So you sunk a boat...
6: I sunk my family boat. The whole thing went up like Titanic and I went straight into the water with it.
2: You sunk a boat and you went in the water.
6: Yep.
2: Effectively. Oh, I've done that.
6: Yes.
2: Oh,
6: have you actually sunk a boat?
2: Yeah. We've all done that.
1: I've all done I really that. Go on a boat that I don't sink.
2: Gabby.

0: Why can't your wife finish her book series?
1: You really want to know? This is Verity.
2: Doctors don't think she'll ever walk or talk again.
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0: on Mackay and the Whit Sunday Star. We've got more variety, more surprises, more songs you'll sing badly. It's like all your favourite playlists merged into one. Get the best of the noughties. I'm not crazy, I'm just a little unwell. Tracks you love from the 80s and 90s. Plus, we cherry pick only the best of the new stuff. The midnight sun kiss, skin under the red sky, laying on your chest like this. 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

0: Will and Woody, you're probably driving around at the moment. You're driving an Uber. You're driving to go and let's face it, it could be a late night hookup.
1: Oh, that's
0: late
1: exciting.
0: Late night hookups.
1: That's exciting.
0: I mean, in a former life, this was a very exciting time to be driving a car.
1: Oh, whoa.
0: Right?
1: You'd be nervous
0: You'd be so nervous.
1: What are you wearing? You're probably wanting, like, because you don't want to be too dressed up. Because then you're trying too hard.
0: Yes.
1: I was always a fan of just some tracky dacks, but like a nice tracky dack.
0: I think tracky dacks are sexy. Maybe it's just because the connotation that I have with those times of night, but everyone's in trackies.
1: Tracky dacks.
0: Everyone's in trackies like at that time.
1: A hoodie.
0: Yeah, you're wearing a hoodie. Yeah, you want to look like you're casual, but then also you want to look sexy.
1: And smell good.
0: And smell
1: so
0: good.
1: So you can't overdo the smell for mine. You can look casual, but you don't want to smell casual.
0: Yes, exactly right.
1: Anyway, here's our best bits from the show yesterday. Enjoy. Will and Woody. Star.

0: sleep? It's Will and Woody keeping you up.
1: Don't forget, we've got a $3,500 diamond ring. We've only got three more days to turn that into a $10,000 diamond ring. If you'd like to swap with us, make us a trade. 0429 131065. Brad said, swap the gladiator whip for the ring, boys.
2: No.
1: Not Brad? A bad idea.
2: No, well, that's not outrageous. A bad idea. No, but we paid $8,000 for that, and no,
1: that
2: I love
1: us
2: it.
1: In the $10,000 range.
2: Right after my children. That is my favorite possession.
1: Okay.
2: Not that my children are possessions. Oh, God. You know what I mean.
1: Hey, I want to talk about Amy Schumer.
2: Okay.
1: She was on a podcast recently. Look, it's one of those articles where it's like, she was on a podcast and she said this. Doesn't really matter. But what she did say,
2: yeah.
1: I don't love Amy Schumer.
2: Oh.
1: Yeah, don't love her.
2: All right.
1: Yeah, don't love her.
2: Have a sip, mate. Have a sip of water. Cool down.
1: Quick sip
2: you need
1: water.
2: To cool down a little bit.
1: Yeah, so she was on a podcast and she admitted that she recently had a botched colonoscopy.
2: You've had a number of colonoscopies because you've got issues down there.
1: Just the two.
2: You are getting regular colonoscopies though.
1: Once every 5 years. Bowel cancer, get tested, guys. It's a good thing to get tested for.
2: What can go wrong there?
1: Because you recoiled quickly then, didn't
2: you? I did. You made me feel bad. It's what you do. You're very good at it. Have another sip of water. With the colonoscopy, it's tube up the bottom.
1: Yep, with a camera on it.
2: How would you botch it?
1: Oh, well, you might have perforated the wall there, maybe.
2: So
1: with
2: camera's
1: the, with
2: gone.
1: The camera, or
2: camera's gone
1: yeah, there might have been
2: the...
1: something like that. Yeah, for sure. You can get swelling around the anus.
2: So it's swelling.
1: You definitely.
2: So when they're going up there, is someone like driving it? So like left, right.
1: I don't think it's not like a sub. It's not like a periscope. Look at you, you got a little grin on your face. You know you're being cheeky.
2: I don't.
1: You know you're being cheeky.
2: So it's not like a remote control thing where it's like left doctor. Okay.
1: No port. Starboard side. No, it's not.
2: It's not. It's just a guy pushing.
1: It's just a guy pushing in, looking around.
2: Pushing in. Cool. Okay.
1: Keeps going a bit further.
2: Okay.
1: Anyway, she had a botched colonoscopy.
2: I'm sorry to hear that.
1: Is she okay? No, she's fine. She just said that she's not feeling very sexual right now as a result of that.
2: Fair enough.
1: Because she broke up with her husband recently. Anyway.
2: Okay.
1: I thought, what an interesting thing. Annalise sent me this story earlier today. She's in the studio now, junior producer Annalise.
3: Hey.
1: And you said in your email, God, because Amy Schumer's 40.
3: Yes.
1: You're 25.
3: Yes.
1: And you were saying, God, Mike, for a 25 and thriving year old woman.
3: Mm-hmm. Yeah.
1: This is really hard to read that, you know, that's what it's going to look like in the end.
3: Yeah.
1: You know, like peeing
2: as in
1: your
2: colonoscopies
1: pants,
2: are on the horizon.
1: Colonoscopy, peeing. I think you said peeing your pants because you got no pelvic floor control was the other one.
3: Yeah, that's the last thing. Colonoscopies are the last thing on my mind at the moment. Like,
1: yeah, she's living your best life.
3: Yeah.
1: Yeah.
2: What's the number one thing that you're concerned about as you get older? Like what do you think's going to happen?
3: I am nervous about peeing my pants. I'm not going to lie. I'm a little bit nervous like going for a run. Because
1: You already
3: run
1: do
3: quite
1: pee
3: regularly.
1: Your pants a little bit.
3: No, not really.
1: You'd have a little bit occasionally.
3: I do my Kegels.
2: What's a Kegel?
3: But a Kegel's important. Like a Kegel's going to help me is my question. Do you know what I mean? Because like everyone says Kegels.
1: Mm.
3: Like does that, like I hear people still peeing themselves and they've done their Kegels.
1: I don't know what a Kegel is, but I am interested in this. I don't know what that is. But I'm interested in
2: Kegels is when you hold away. That's you're working your Kegels right now. Hold it. Hold.
1: Your pelvic floor.
2: Kegels.
3: Pelvic floor is Kegels.
1: Why is that Kegels?
2: It's cute.
1: Sounds like a cereal. Anyway, eat your Kegels.
2: Mim's hitting the Kegels hard. Obviously after childbirth as well. God, I hit your Kegels.
3: You could do them right now. Everyone in the car should do their Kegels right now.
2: Go. Hold it.
3: Two, three.
1: So what I'm interested in, is I actually want to take a little bit of a deep dive into Annalise's mind here because it's like, to be honest, I look at like women who are 25 and there's a lot going on post 25 in terms of like being a woman. There really is.
2: Yeah, as in the changes you're going through.
1: Well, because you're kind of like, I mean, I don't want to put words in your mouth here, AB, but I imagine like, I suppose it's the same for a guy, but I think particularly for a woman, just in terms of like the standards that society kind of puts on you in terms of like, you've got to be pretty, but you also got to be successful. And then you've also got to be a mum. Like there's a lot, there's heaps going on there.
3: Well,
1: and then once you get past a certain age, then all of a sudden like, well, stop being a mum, you're aging. How are you going to slow that down? Because you're still going to look good just in case you break up with your husband. They're like,
2: you're stressing
1: her out. There's a lot.
2: Stressing her out.
3: Like
1: I know you're stressing. So here's what I wanted to do. If you're 40 or over and you're a woman, on 131065, I would love to hear from you on Will and Woody, because correct me if I'm wrong, but I feel like you've got some cues, AB.
3: I've got a lot of questions.
1: There we go.
2: Oh, great.
1: See what I mean?
3: A lot of questions. A
1: few Kegels for the girls.
2: Okay.
3: Yeah.
2: Okay.
1: So 131065, 40 and over, if you're a woman, AB as a 25-year-old girl has got some questions about what it is like in 15 years' time.
2: So you guys are calling. over 40 female. Can you give us a warm-up question as to what these ladies are going to be answering?
3: Yep. What is something you regret prioritizing in your 20s?
2: Oh, great question.
1: Wow. Yeah. There we go. Great question. Here we go. All right.
2: Let's get to that.
1: Preach to my girl, ladies. Preach to my girl.
0: It's Will and Woody.
4: Mackay and the Wit Sundays.
5: Star.

0: late or up early. It's Will and Woody keeping you up.
1: I've asked women over the age of 40 and over to give us a call. You're at a great age, can I just say? I'm nearing that age and it feels fun. It feels exciting for some of us.
2: It's a forgotten decade, the 40s, I reckon.
1: Yeah.
2: I'm telling myself that, of course.
1: It feels like it.
2: Yeah.
1: Junior producer Annalise is in here. She's a long way from 40. She's 25 and thriving. Yeah.
3: 25.
1: And you're
2: a lot of energy. A lot of energy, yeah. For
1: a
2: 25.
1: A little bit rattled, AB, about Amy Schumer, who said she had a botched colonoscopy.
3: Yeah.
1: You know, you're out there eating cookie dough at 8 o'clock in the morning, reading that, thinking to yourself, wow, what is going on?
3: Yeah.
1: Like, what do I have? Will I have to worry about a colonoscopy on stage? And I could feel the panic from you on the email.
3: I know.
1: So, look, what we've done is we've got a whole bunch of women, 40 and older, call the show, and you can just ask them any question you like about being a woman that age and things that are worrying you.
3: That's really helpful, honestly. And thank you to everyone who's called up because I'm stressing right now.
2: We got Sarah here, Annalise. Now, the first question you asked before the song is a ripper. Do you want to ask Sarah that question?
3: Sarah, thank you so much for calling. What's something you regret prioritising in your 20s? Sarah?
4: Yes. I'm trying to be specific now. Probably what I regret is drinking too much alcohol.
3: Oh, wow. Okay. What about nights out, though? Like, I feel like that's a social thing.
2: Look at you defending it already, getting defensive.
4: I guess. But I think that's affected me long term.
1: Yeah. There you go.
2: Can you be specific there, Sarah? Like, what do you think it's affected?
4: I think my mentally how to deal with things.
2: Yeah.
4: So, going, like, using nights out and the alcohol and that not being able to process those challenging things instead using
1: because you were,
4: alcohol.
1: Something you're,
2: interesting.
1: It's a big old dampener, isn't it?
2: It's just an avoider. It's just an avoider.
1: To have a big night because you want to get rid of it. Yeah. Wow, Sarah, appreciate the candor.
2: How's that hit? How's that hit, Annalise?
3: It's a bit of both because I kind of love a chill night out, so it feels like
1: Night out.
3: Yeah, chill, like no drinks.
1: Oh yeah, yeah, dry night out.
3: But I also love absolutely drinking responsibly. So yeah, that.
2: your eyes almost glazed over. I love having a responsible night out.
1: So it's a big part of being 25.
3: I know, like wine bars have just become a like really trendy thing. What am I supposed to do now?
1: Yeah.
3: Like, what am I supposed to have my focaccia with?
1: I feel like,
3: I'm really worried. Focaccia and meat.
1: She didn't say eat less focaccia, man.
2: Yeah, go for focaccia.
3: But it goes so well with a red. Do you know what I mean?
2: And also anyway, I imagine your community, your friends are all going out and doing that. So
3: yeah,
2: if you
3: we're
2: stop
3: all
2: doing
3: Aperols.
2: That. And you feel,
3: okay, well, I guess I can move to like a lemon lime and bitters.
1: You
3: I was
1: could
3: say soda.
1: You could.
2: Name a non alcoholic drink.
1: If you could order it. Can I get a lemon lime? Can I get a lemon lime?
2: Let's go to Lisa.
1: Sorry, ma'am, I think you've had enough. No, I just want one lemon lime.
3: I haven't even had a drink.
1: Lisa's called. Another question for Lisa.
3: Lisa, yeah, I've got a question. Thank you so much for calling. I have, this one's a bit of a deep one, but at what point should I like stop chasing my dreams and aspirations and settle to have a relationship and a family?
1: Whoa!
4: Well, that's a good one.
3: Thanks, Lisa.
4: Stop chasing your dreams, but that doesn't mean you can't have a family.
3: Wow, that's going to make
4: you can have a family
3: emotional.
4: And chase your dreams.
3: Yeah. Really?
4: Yes, you can. Why not?
3: Yeah.
2: Did you keep your dreams, Lisa? Do you still have your dreams?
4: No, I didn't. Mm. I should have. That's what I'm saying. Oh, and one other thing. Stop sunbaking. Don't go in the sun.
3: Oh, my God. That was my goal for the year. I'm going to wear sunscreen every day. Everyone should wear sunscreen
4: believe me, you'll get wrinkles.
3: Yeah.
1: Good on you, Lisa. Thanks for coming on the show, Lise.
3: That's really
1: great. That's a wild little conundrum, isn't it? I think she's that whole, like, got to have a family. Because lots of my mates who are nearly 40, I suppose, now, they're kind of like getting 37, 38, are mums.
3: Yeah.
1: Who I've known since they're so little, and they're all kind of just starting to go back to work now. They've had a couple of kids, but they really did have to put everything down for a while.
3: Yeah, that really freaks me out, if I'm being honest, and that made me a little bit more, I think I was a little bit more emotional about that question than
1: Why were you so, where did that come from?
3: Because
1: why are you
3: I love my job and I love my career and I have so many goals and dreams, but I also like feel like one day maybe I want a family, but what if I can't have a family and do what I want to do with my work because I can't handle it all because everyone who's a mum has to go home. Anyway, I'm offloading. It's fine.
2: No, this is what this is about. Offload. Yeah. Offload, Annalise.
1: Should we go to Jen real quick?
3: Yeah.
1: Last question.
3: All right, this one's probably my most serious question. Okay. Jen, in your 40s, what does a Saturday night look like?
4: It's very, very boring, Jen. Okay. But it beats the lemon lime and bitters.
3: Nice. Oh, nice. That's good. Okay, so I can have like is it like a red wine on the couch instead kind of vibe?
4: Yeah, like it's lovely. Like I've got a 5-year-old, so we don't go out much, but me and my partner will choose a movie, generally don't end up watching all of it, relax on the couch with the cat.
3: Yeah.
4: Super boring, but it's super lovely.
3: Yeah.
2: How's that sound, Annalise?
3: That sounds, that sounds fun.
1: It sounds fun. It gets good. You'll learn a lot of it.
3: I'm excited
1: about that. You'll learn a lot of it.
2: All the producers outside are devastated.
1: Head in hands. Head in hands.
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0: You're working and they're working. It's Will and Woody keeping you up.
1: I want people now to feel comfortable enough to call if they have ever had like a surgery go wrong.
2: Emergency paging Dr. Beep.
1: And I'm not necessarily talking like a life or death surgery, like heart surgery that's gone wrong. I'm more talking like a botched surgery where maybe you went in for like a nose job or facelift or something and it's botched. Because you see these in the news where you've gone in thinking you're going to get one thing and then something very different happens. So,
3: It's cosmetic surgery.
1: Yeah.
3: You're not going in because you've broken your arm and you end up.
1: Well, I mean, if you went in with a broken arm and somehow they got that wrong,
3: you ended up surgery. With a nose job, that'd be strange. That'd be strange. You'd like to think in Australia they do all sorts of checks and stuff. You know, when you go into hospital, like, well, yeah, we spoke. Yeah. I can't believe we're talking about it again, but I had a colonoscopy a couple of months ago. The amount of times that they check your wristband and they go, "Tell me your name and your date of birth," it's very hard.
1: But maybe you went and got this surgery overseas. And then it was botched. 131065 is the number if you've experienced a botched surgery or you know someone who's had a botched surgery. And the reason I'm asking is because I heard a story which really, it just blew my mind. So everyone knows that when you're going to Turkey these days, the next question that people ask you is, what are you getting done? You're either, it's just become the mecca of surgery.
3: You're talking to the guy who grew his hair out recently.
1: That's it. You had the hair transplant and it's unbelievable. Had a beautiful time over in Turkey. You came back full head of hair.
3: I actually went back to try and get a boob job but came back with the hair.
1: The botched surgery.
3: I had it. Surgery. To me.
1: But so a friend of mine, she
3: missed my shaved head.
1: She went over to Turkey.
3: What's a guy got to do to get a pair of boobs? I mean, honestly.
1: Friend of mine went to go and get a breast augmentation.
3: Well, there you go.
1: So she went over there and she went to Turkey, she got the job done and she said she went to like one of the primo places in Turkey. Like it wasn't that much cheaper, but you got like a really nice hotel stay as well attached onto the package. Yeah. So it was almost like a holiday and came back with a breast augmentation.
3: They do it well, the Turks. Luxury.
1: Well, they're doing the surgeries now. So it's literally tourism for them. Mm. Anyway, she came back. She couldn't have been happier with the job.

0: 100% sure, but like putting two and two together, yeah, I think it was them that took the kidney. And then obviously, I mean, I don't know exactly what happens, but I imagine a kidney sells for a fair bit.
1: Yeah, on the black market.
0: On the black market.
1: Definitely.
0: So that is the botched surgery story.
1: That's wild.
0: I heard.
1: We're not going to get much wilder than that.
0: I just didn't think that happened.
1: Did they just take the kidney?
0: Yes. Everything else was fine.
1: Because you can operate on one kidney. It's not like you can, you know, get in there, take the kidney, take the liver while you're in there and move on because you'd be dead.
0: Yeah, that's right.
1: Kidney can do.
0: Yes. And she, I think
1: she'd probably take a lung, although you'd probably realise that you're missing a lung.
0: Can you survive with one lung?
1: Yeah.
0: There you go.
1: You can. Can't do much though.
0: Yeah, but, you know, can't go
1: so they're obviously going for the kidneys because they could probably take a testy and you wouldn't know.
0: Well,
1: you know,
0: if you put a fake testicle in there, I wouldn't know if it was real or fake.
1: No, you wouldn't. No, you
0: unless
1: wouldn't.
0: If you flicked it, I reckon you'd go, I can't feel that.
1: Definitely. But all I'm saying is, you know, like for example, she didn't know that she had no kidney for a while, and hence why they target the kidney.
0: Yeah, because then she's fully managed to get home,
1: and
0: no symptoms.
1: A lot of people go through their whole life and be like, I only didn't know I had one kidney until, you know, you're on dialysis, for example.
0: Yes. 131065 is our number. Botched surgeries.
1: Yeah. Oh, nice.
0: What happened to you?
1: 131065, maybe you afflicted. No feeling.
0: Would you be able, yeah. I'd go, hang on a second. That used to hurt.
1: We'll take calls up next, Will and Woody. Star.

0: 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There's prizes, and they can say good day to their friends too. 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

0: If you creeping, just don't let me find out.
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1: Oh God.
2: Replace your Z's with W's. It's Will and Woody keeping you up.
3: 131065 is our number. We're talking botched surgeries. Just to really quickly summarise. Friend of mine went to Turkey, breast augmentation, couldn't have been happier with it. Came back to Australia, felt really sick, went to the doctor, found out that they had also taken a kidney.
4: Hectic.
3: Totally wild. I didn't think this happened. We've got a lot of calls here. Alison.
5: Yeah.
6: Tried to find the kidney, by the way?
3: No, they haven't. I think they've just got to the stage where that's just going to be too hard to chase up.
6: All right.
3: You know what I mean? It's not like Taken, not like Liam Neeson. Very specific set of skills. Alison.
6: I'd be flying back into Turkey. I'd be on kidney hunt.
3: You had a surgery go wrong?
5: Yeah, so I, going on what you guys were talking about before, I actually have to have regular colonoscopies because I've got Crohn's disease.
3: Oh, yeah.
5: And it's actually Inflammatory Bowel Disease Awareness Day today.
3: There you go. Thanks for spreading that, Alison. That's awesome.
6: Good on you, Alison.
5: Yeah, no worries at all. But yes, I have to have them regularly, and I had to go to I've been sort of going to the same hospital for like 30 years under the same team, but there was this one time that I had to go to another hospital and they didn't have on my record that I need a little bit more anaesthetic than most people. So they put me under and when I came out of it, I was actually able to tell them about the whole conversation that they were having.
3: What did they say, Alison? What did they say?
5: Well, thankfully they were absolutely lovely and there was, you know, no joke going on or anything. But
3: okay.
5: I was able to tell them before they told me that they couldn't get to the bit that they were wanting to get to. Because they give you a rundown when you come out of...
6: Afterwards, you see the photos, don't you?
5: Yeah. But it was one of those situations. Like, I didn't feel uncomfortable or anything, but it's one of those situations where, yeah, it's pretty scary because you know everything that's going on, but
6: you can't say anything.
5: You can't do anything about it. No.
6: Yeah, that's hectic, Alison. She's so lucky. So lucky they didn't say anything hectic about you because you got that wild story of Woods about your mate who was a nurse when you went and had surgery that time.
3: That's right. I was getting my wisdom teeth taken out and I went under and the doctor realised that I knew the nurse and I'd dated the nurse when we were in high school together.
6: Yeah.
3: And then the doctor said, like, oh, right, you used to date. Do you want to see his penis? And I think so he was joking apparently. Well, what she tells me is that he was joking.
6: That is so wild.
3: Yeah, right. But if I heard that, if I was
6: you're just lying there nude under the...
3: The robe.
6: The robe.
3: Yeah.
6: That's wild.
3: And she also says...
6: Well, you just expect that they're going to treat you with...
3: Yeah.
6: But, and yet, whatever she tells you now, you don't know whether you can believe it.
3: Because she says, no, we didn't get it out and like it was a joke.
6: What do you mean didn't get it out?
3: Well, that's what she said. Mia on 131065.
6: Just having a glimpse.
5: Hello.
3: Mia, this happened to your mum, talking botched surgeries.
7: Yes, it happened to my poor mother. She went in for liposuction on her legs.
3: Yes.
7: She came out with three massive dents, like fist sizes. They were massive.
6: Shocking.
7: Even now after the correctiveness, you can still see
6: the holy look.
3: Sorry.
6: That's hectic.
3: So obviously I don't know anything about this area, but so liposuction, they're removing fat cells, right? Is that's what liposuction does, Mia?
7: Yeah, that's what it does. It's supposed to like remove the fat.
3: Could you pump them back in? Like where they've taken it from?
6: I don't think it works like that,
3: brother. That's not... All right, okay.
6: Well, like it doesn't seem that simple, does it? Let's go to...
3: I'm sure she would have done that if she could do that.
6: That's right. Let's go to Tadik. Tadik?
3: Tadik, hey there. You've got a story about a friend of yours, Tadik?
8: I do. So he went to Iraq and he was a bit overweight.
3: Yeah.
8: So he wanted to come back a bit skinnier, but ended up coming back without a kidney.
3: Bloody hell.
6: So same story. Another kidnapping.
3: Yeah.
6: Oh, I don't mind. Don't mind. Another kidnapping.
3: That is very good.
6: Wow. So did the same thing as Woody, though. We went under and maybe they said, do you want to see his dick?
8: I beg your pardon?
6: They just took his kidney. There was no other tomfoolery.
8: No. Just took his kidney and that was it.
3: What did your friend do about that? So did he get... He lives here in Australia?
8: He lives in Australia, yeah. Yep. There's not much you can do to taste it up.
6: And same thing. Got all the way home and then, like, saw a scar and went to the doctor and was like, I think my kidney's going to go.
8: he wasn't feeling very well. He's gone to the doctor and found out no kidney. And
6: wow.
8: They tried to chase it up overseas, but no.
6: Of course not. Bloody hell.
3: And everything else was fine, though, Tadik? Like, he was happy with the other, like, he looked slimmer?
8: Yeah, he did look much slimmer, so he got that done right, but ended up costing him a kidney.
6: Well, here's a good question for your friend and for Tadik and Tadik's mate.
3: Yes.
6: Do you think that knowing how they look now, he would have offered up a kidney? Like, if you had said to them at the start, tell you what, you can have the boobs that you want and you can lose 30 kilos, but you've got to lose a kidney. Do you reckon he would have done it, Tadik?
8: He wouldn't have, no way.
3: Yeah, that's crazy, Will. That's crazy. Oh, if you said to me 60% off or 70% off, you'd think about it, wouldn't you?
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0: It's Will and Woody, and yes, you're probably on the way home. I don't know why you'd still be up at this hour, to be honest. Maybe you're just tuning in for the best bits of us.
1: Yeah, but this
0: bit's... We go home after this bit.
1: I know, but this bit's important. And just know we're here. We're with you. And we love you more than anything.
0: Wow. We love you. That's nice. Buy a DJ Will t-shirt. Are they still for sale?
1: Hard to say.
0: Okay. 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
1: Can't hurt to try. Can't hurt to try. But I'm just saying, like, I haven't checked it for a while and there may have been a huge flood of demand all of a sudden.
0: I think
1: most
0: we're
1: likely
0: them.
1: Not.
0: We're losing them.
1: Most like losing who? T-shirts?
0: No, everyone listening.
1: Everyone listening.
0: The best bits. Oh. I'm next.
1: Will and Woody. Mackay and the Whit Sundays start.

0: Up late or up early? It's Will and Woody keeping you up.
1: Junior producer Annalise in the studio. She had a howler last week trying to defend her generation's honour. It is Battle of the Gens, Woods.
2: Leave Benny alone!
3: It's Will and Woody's Battle of the Gens!
1: Okay, we should play it again because for those of you that missed last week, this is what happened. Annalise, name three Beatles songs.
4: I was going to say Everybody Wants to Rule the World, but that's Roll Oats and Oats.
5: Paul and Oats?
4: Paul and Oats.
5: Not Paul and Oats. Not Paul and Oats.
1: All right, we're back now live. Here we go. So, Annalise.
4: Yeah,
1: three Beatles songs, not Paul and Oates.
4: I can't emphasize how much I do love the Beatles.
1: We know.
5: Prove it, AB.
4: If the songs played, I could sing them word for word.
1: Here we go. Let's start with naming the Beatles, maybe.
4: The first, Paul McCartney.
1: Yep.
4: We've done this one before.
5: We were just talking about it during the song.
4: I know.
5: I'm trying to help you.
1: Because the movie's coming out soon.
4: Three different movies, played by Paul Mescal, and then there's... Barry Keoghan being played by John or
5: John. He's John, is he?
6: John.
4: No,
5: just John.
1: John who?
4: Oh God, I'm just rattled right now because I'm trying to think of Beatles.
1: Too many questions.
4: Okay,
5: let's put the names down.
4: Put the names away.
1: We love the Beatles. We love the Beatles. Put the names away.
4: Put the names away.
5: Let's go songs. Biggest songs from the Beatles.
4: So the first one that I'm thinking of is similar to Ice Ice Baby.
1: Yep.
4: But
5: main inspiration.
4: Under Pressure.
1: Under pressure.
4: Is that Queen?
5: Isn't that John Farnham?
1: It's Queen and David Bowie.
4: Oh, no.
5: Classic Beatles.
1: Classic Beatles. Another British band.
4: Yeah, I love
1: Freddie
4: Queen.
1: Love
4: Freddie Mercury.
1: We can tell.
4: Have you seen
1: Bohemian
4: Rhapsody? Very good.
1: Yes.
5: Back on the Beatles.
4: Very good.
5: Stop deflecting. Back on the Beatles.
1: Come on. Three Beatles songs. Here we go.
4: Three Beatles songs. I'm like fully blank. Fully blank. Can you give
5: sing
4: me
5: one?
4: A hint?
5: Just sing one. You don't have to know the name of it.
4: If I'm being completely transparent with you, Everybody Wants to Rule the World is still in my head. I can't get it out. Can you give me a little hint?
1: Well, why don't we play you a Beatles song?
4: Give me a Beatles song.
1: Here we go. Have a listen.
4: One second.
1: Here we go.
4: Hey Jude.
1: Bang.
4: Bang.
5: Nice.
4: Okay,
5: there
4: great. That. I know. Hey Jude.
1: Nice.
5: There you go.
1: Here's one. Right, let's play another one.
4: Just give me 1 second hook. I got this. 2 second hook. I got this.
1: I
4: look at all the lonely people. Dun, dun, dun. Is that it?
1: We got another one.
4: One more.
1: One more.
4: That's
5: Daryl Jones.
4: That's Daryl Jones.
0: And John Oates. It's Will and Woody.
7: Star.
8: Mackay and the Wit Sundays.

0: It's Will and Woody keeping you up.
1: Been into this for nearly 3 weeks.
0: Will and Woody's swap meet.
2: This time, it's Book to Bling.
3: Paris gave us an old psychology textbook and we're going to swap it all the way up to a shiny new engagement ring.
2: We've traded for a musical picture frame,
3: to an old MacBook,
2: and a vintage film camera,
3: 3 signed Taylor Swift CDs,
1: for a taxidermied snake,
3: a psychic-endorsed unscratched scratchy,
2: then to a limited edition print,
3: and we finally landed a diamond ring.
2: Unfortunately, though, it wasn't really the kind of ring Paris was looking for.
4: A big oval diamond. Yeah.
2: Okay, great.
5: It's good, to know.
3: So now we have to think outside the box. Or
2: the packet. Woody almost traded our ring for a potato chip that looked like a bird.
6: Will, it was extraordinary.
0: Will and Woody's swap meet. Swap the deal, keep the good energy with Glowbird.
1: Well, it's a great story, isn't it? What a journey so far. And we've only got this far, Australia, because of your generosity.
5: That's it.
1: Of your opportunism as well. You guys have all benefited at every stage of this. That's the best part of the swap meet. We give you something that we no longer want because we're aiming to get this sparkly thing at the end, a $10,000 diamond ring. But along the way, each step of the journey, we swap with you guys. You get something that you want. Someone got a 6-foot snake. Someone got a Samsung picture frame. Somebody got themselves some unscratched scratchies.
5: Mate, yeah.
1: Make this your Christmas.
5: We're making dreams come true.
1: You can trade with us. And tonight, Woods, we have a $3,500 diamond ring. I said at the start of the show, Annalise is sweating. She's sweating. She's currently not sitting outside because she's in the bathroom, but she's sweating the house down at the moment, guys, because she's stressed. She's stressed because she's come in here and she said, look, the beautiful people at Glowbird, who this is brought to you by, swap the deal, keep the good energy with Glowbird. They said, guys, you've got 3 days to get the $10,000.
5: And I hate a deadline.
1: Ring.
5: You know I hate a deadline, Wilbur, but
1: so
5: I'm also...
1: So we've got 3 more trades, Woods, until this is over.
5: And stupidly, we didn't make a trade yesterday. I still think it was dumb. We were offered a chip that was in the shape of a bird. I think that could have fetched a huge trade today. But look, I was outvoted. So we still have a $3,500 ring. We've got John here on 131065. John, let's kick things off.
1: Here we go,
5: What have you got
1: here
5: for us
1: go,
5: for
1: Johnny.
5: The $3,500 ring?
1: Johnny.
7: Woo!
1: Woo!
7: I've got a player worn Dragons jersey gifted to me by Luciano Leilua. It's got the whole team signed on it.
1: Ooh.
7: And it's perfect condition.
1: Perfect condition. Has it been worn? When you say perfect condition, has it been?
7: It has been worn. It was worn during one of his games. It was worn, but it was given to me by Willie Taliao, which was an ex-player.
5: Okay. Yeah.
1: All right. Hold that.
5: So unwashed. So if you gave it a sniff, it's kind of like still
7: it's
5: got
7: unwashed,
5: the...
7: unwashed. It's
1: good start,
7: yeah.
1: John. Ooh, good start.
5: It's got the body odour. So it's like you've been on the park. Great stuff, Johnny. Let's go to Jaden real quick. Jaden, what do you want to offer us? Hit me.
8: Hi, mate.
1: Hey, Jaden.
5: What do you want to offer us, Jaden? You know how this works, Jaden.
8: Yeah, I've got a pallet of pavers or tiles that I need to get rid of.
1: Right.
8: About 30 square metres.
1: 30 square metres? It's a lot.
5: Hang on, this is impractical.
8: Yeah, I've got an invoice sitting here for about 9,000 just for those. So
1: yeah,
8: whoa!
1: They could be.
8: They're worth them in.
1: They could be. What are they? Like, are we doing like a terrazzo or something, are we? Some stone?
8: They're actually the exact same pavers you'll see in George Street, Sydney.
1: Whoa.
5: Okay. All right.
1: Hold the line, Jades.
5: Okay.
1: If you would like to make a trade for a $3,500 diamond ring, right now is the time, Australia. You're not going to get another time. The number's 131065. Maybe you've got something in your glove box, something in your top drawer, something that you've been looking at for ages. I don't actually use that, but it's of value. And you know what? I would like a $3,500 diamond ring.
5: Mm-hmm.
1: Call us now. We've only got 2 more days of this, guys. We need to make a step forward today. We have to make a trade. 131065. We'll do it up next.
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0: 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Up late or up early? It's Will and Woody keeping you up.
1: It is the swap meet. 131065.
0: Will and Woody's swap meet. Swap the deal. Keep the good energy with Glowbird.
1: Make us a trade. The third last time we're going to do this, guys. Mm-hmm. Junior producer Annalise has just statute of limitations. She said, boys, I know you want the $10,000 diamond ring. We can't do this for more than 3 weeks. It's just taken over our lives, which I understand. But you and I, we're like a dog with a bone. We want to get there, guys. Currently, if you're just joining us, we've got a $3,500 diamond ring. Woods. We've got John, who's trying to offer us a player-worn, signed St. George Illawarra Dragons jersey.
2: Luciano Leilua.
1: Luciano Leilua.
2: Oh, great player.
1: Jersey
2: great
1: signed play for by the Dragons. And Jaden is offering. I want to talk to Jaden a little bit more before
2: it,
1: we get to your calls. If you'd like to make us a trade, 131065. Jaden. Jaden. Jaden, I'm here, mate. So you said you've got 30 square metres of tiles, and these are the same tiles they use in George Street, Sydney, right?
3: Yeah.
1: So we're talking, and you're saying they're worth $9,000 for 30 square metres.
3: Yep, perfect for the Lebs building a duplex.
1: Okay, so Jaden, is it granite? What are they made of?
3: Yeah, it's granite, exfoliated granite.
1: And how much are they per square metre?
3: I think they're like $385 a square. I'm just going to double check.
1: Yeah, that checks out.
2: All right.
1: That checks out. That's about $9,000. I don't want to call you bluff here, Jaden. I trust you, Jaden.
2: Because Jaden,
1: I just did a little bit of maths back of house, and that actually checks out.
3: I said the word Lev, and then they don't believe me.
2: Very good, Jaden.
1: No, not at all, Jaden. So, Jade, before you go, sorry, because we're interested, Jaden. I'm going to be honest, we're interested. Well, how did you get him?
3: So I'm in the industry, and client changes their mind, which happens almost every day. So they're the left of the pallet at all.
1: So they've paid for these. They've paid for these. So they're just sitting there.
3: They're paid. Their supplier's getting angry. They want to get rid of them.
1: I've heard about this. A mate of mine's a builder. And said just some really rich people, they do renos. They pay like $100,000 for the materials. The materials rock up. They take a look at them and they go, I don't want them anymore. And then you're just left with the stuff.
2: Yeah.
1: So that sounds legit.
2: He's got the invoice there saying $9,000. It's a great offer. Ooh. We're still going to go to Bailey. Ooh. Bailey.
1: How are we going to move? How are we going to move 30 square metres of granite?
2: We'll figure it out, mate. Bailey, you want to offer us something. You're comparing yourself to $9,000 worth of tiles. But what have you got, mate?
4: Bay, I might not make $9,000, but I've got a pair of Oxford Tan first generation Yeezys.
2: I'm not much of a shoe guy.
1: Are they Nikes?
2: No, Yeezys. Yeezys.
4: They're Adidas Yeezy.
1: Sorry, but Yeezy.
4: Mate, if you take them, you get into the shoes, you can trade them for a pair of Jordans for $10,000.
2: Whoa.
1: Hang on, you can trade Yeezys for Jordans? No.
4: You can make your way up that way, yes.
1: Oxford, Tan. What's a first generation Yeezy?
4: I've had the Series 2, it's Series 1. So it's the first one that Kanye released.
1: Okay, so
2: How much did you pay for them, Bailey?
4: I actually didn't pay for them. I got them for a gift in Dubai.
1: Okay. I like it.
2: Hold the
1: I
2: line,
1: like
2: Bailey.
1: It.
2: We'll do some research on the first
1: gen. I'm hearing
2: $1,500
1: to $4,000 for the first gen Yeezys. These are good.
2: They might be easy to move, though.
1: There's value
2: I reckon there's demand for Yeezys, I think, more so than time. Potentially.
1: You know nothing about Yeezy shoes for that matter.
2: No, but people want shoes. Everyone wears shoes. Does everyone need tiles? No. Let's go to Josie here.
1: The logic,
2: Josie. It's strong. I'm the everyman. Josie, what would you like to offer us for the engagement ring?
5: I like to offer you guys Pokemon cards.
2: How many? How many Pokemon cards? And what's the best one you've got?
5: I like to offer you guys 4 Pokemon cards, and then the best one I got is Pikachu and Bulbasaur.
1: Yeah, but like first generation, like what are we talking? Is it like sparkly?
5: We're talking about the sparkly, shiny, the chrome looking ones.
1: You got a Pikachu, sparkly Pikachu card. Is that what you're
5: sparkly
1: saying?
5: Sparkly Pikachu, yeah.
1: What do you think they're worth, Josie?
5: I think they're worth, if they're PSA 10 graded in USA, I think maybe around 1,000.
1: 1,000?
2: Okay.
5: Yeah.
1: Okay, cool. All right, thanks, Josie. Appreciate that.
2: You're the Pokemon man. Is that worth entertaining?
1: Look, I'm going to be honest. Like, she's come at us with a Pikachu and a Bulbasaur. If we're talking a Venusaur and a Raichu, I'd think about it.
2: You're losing me a bit, but basically no. Are we saying no? Pikachu's the popular one, isn't he?
1: He's popular, but, you know, and he's got agility, but he hasn't got power. I'd take a Raichu. You need a Thunderstone to get there, obviously, but...
2: Of course, mate.
1: I think...
2: You are losing me and you're losing everyone. Let's talk then. Let's go, because we've got... Okay, so the tiles are worth... We've got $9,000 worth of tiles. Now, my question remains around... Like, if you said to me now, I want to give you $9,000 worth of tiles, there's a lot of admin and practicality there.
1: Well, not really, because they just put it on a truck. They deliver it. It's not hard.
2: But then we sit in my, what, in my driveway?
1: Well, yeah, well, you put them in your garage, wherever you put it. But the thing is, well, what you do is, because this is the thing. So, you know, I did a renovation recently. Yes. It's really tough to get the materials in when you're looking at something like, if you've got 30 square metres of tiles, is really expensive and really hard to choose and really hard to get delivered. It's a lot. Like, and there are lots of people right now who are looking at a part of their yard that they're like, oh, I'd love to pave that. I'd love to pave that, but I haven't got $10,000 sitting around where I'm going to get black granite tiles. It's expensive.
2: Okay, good.
1: I don't think a lot of people, I mean, let's face it, Yeezy. Couldn't be a bigger flog.
2: Bit of a pong.
1: Like he's the mayor of Flogsville right now, as far as I'm concerned. So I don't think many people want the Yeezys. I mean, maybe some.
2: Do you not want to be seen in Yeezys now because he's a bit on the
1: stag? Do you want to be seen in Yeezys?
2: Well, I've never understood the Yeezy fashion thing. I think the shoes look like crap. But I'm not much of a fashionable person. From everything we're saying, is there any
1: Jaden
2: issues?
1: The other thing is, sorry, just going to Jaden's backstory very quickly. These aren't like that they're falling off the back of a truck and Jaden's trying to flog them off. Jaden is a builder and he's saying that he had a very rich client and they said, we don't like the look of them, which is what rich people do. Which are like, these sound like they're proper.
2: 100%. I believe him. I believe Jaden 100%. Now, is there any issue outside in moving tile? Are we happy with tiles?
6: There was until I think we can easily get a courier around to put them on like a truck and get them to us easily.
1: I think if we managed to get a 6-foot taxidermied snake from Melbourne to Brisbane. That burned the budget. That was.
6: It's more the quality of the source kind of reassures me. As long as I know it's actually been like dutifully purchased and stuff, I'm less concerned.
1: Jaden's got the invoice.
6: Jaden's a stand-up citizen is what it sounds like.
1: And I can't think of another jump that we're going to make. We said we've only got 3 days to do this trade to get $10,000 diamond ring. In what world are we going to go from $3,500 to $9,000 in one trade? We're not. Hey, Jaden has something that is genuinely valuable that he needs to get rid of.
2: I'll do the honours. Jaden, you've got yourself a trade, my friend.
3: Let's do it.
1: Let's go!
2: What are you going to use the ring for, Jaden? Are you wanting to propose to someone, Jaden?
3: Nah, straight to the pawn shop, mate.
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0: replacing snores with laughs. It's Will and Woody keeping you up.
1: Ned Brockman joins us on the show. Probably steadily moving into that friend of the show zone, I'd say, Woods.
2: Yeah.
3: I'd be upset if I wasn't already on that road, but, it is what it is. Yeah. I don't know what I've done wrong by you guys, but,
2: Now, it's always good to have a friend of the show who is the Young Australian of the Year. I don't reckon we've spoken to you since you were awarded Young Australian of the Year. Firstly, congrats from the two of us, and how has it been being Young Australian of the Year?
3: Yeah, thank you, fellas. Well, look, I never intended on getting any sort of accolade like this. None of my pursuits have kind of been that within mind, so when you get it, it is obviously a great tick of approval to be on the right path, but I definitely don't hang my hat on the fact that I'm that. It's been really cool. We've had opportunities because of it to go and speak to, housing ministers and get into the ear of people that can make the change from like a top level kind of point of view. So that's been really cool. But yeah, I'm just going with the flow, being present, trying to do as much as I possibly can while my two legs are working and my brain's still with it.
4: Is it on your Hinge profile or whatever?
3: Hey, I got banned from Hinge. Hear me out.
2: You're kidding.
3: I think someone was claiming that I wasn't matching, and we don't need to go into this anyway.
1: No. Yeah. What were you doing?
3: Nah, not doing it. What? I just realized what I was saying, so I'm gonna leave it.
2: Just leave it at Ned got banned from Hinge.
1: No, yeah, because that's where it's stopping right now.
3: Let's quickly clarify this. Hey, listen, I didn't verify my account on Hinge, and someone flagged it saying I was claiming to be me.
1: Oh.
3: And then now, yeah.
2: That actually happened to me because I was seriously going on Hinge and people thought I wouldn't be so desperate to go on Hinge. So we had people contacting the radio station being like, there's a person masquerading as you. And then I had to say, it's actually me.
3: Yeah. How embarrassing. I'm in the same boat. I'm like, how desperate are you, Ned?
1: Yeah.
4: You didn't want to get back out there?
3: Nah.
1: No, I'm happy.
3: Write a petition to Hinge.
1: I don't know, man.

0: man.
1: That is desperate.
0: That, I mean, you're the king of resilience. Surely something there.
1: Mate, it was, you know, I was in Perth and I thought, oh, I can't go to my Instagram and see who's in Perth. I was like, I better just go on Hinge and see if anyone's around.
0: Yeah.
1: Anyway, that's how it was. What?
2: It was a quiet time in Perth. Quiet time in Perth for Brockman.
0: Oh, no, we're not done with the yoke. We're not done.
3: Very quiet.
1: Dude, I didn't really think this was going to be how this interview.
0: That's all right. Now we'll get you back on track. Hey, so Young Australian of the Year gear, just before we finish that, what did you say to Albo? Fascinated to know. Just thanks, see you later. Or was it more than that?
1: No, I went, cheers, Albo. And he goes, yeah, good on you, mate. And then that was it.
0: Yeah. Yeah. Awesome. Hey, sorry, man. You're the guy
1: that's good stuff.
0: he could get you unbanned from Hinge. Albo, oh, he's surely the guy. And the PM gives him a call. Surely. You're on.
1: If you're going to pull some strings, it may as well be for that.
0: Right? Yeah.
2: I mean, I quite seriously want to turn this into a radio arc, get Brockman back on Hinge. I mean, you know Hinge are up for it.
1: I'm going to protest and try and get this interview scrapped from the network.
0: You can try.
2: We're going to turn it around. We're going to talk about what you're doing right now, Nitty, which is an awesome thing. You're going to some regional towns around Australia and you're getting some run clubs going. Is that right?
1: Yeah, CommBank have supported my uncomfortable challenge last year and have got around the 1,000-mile run I did, massive donations towards the cause. So I'm all in support of what they're doing, and that is the regional and remote community run clubs. And so just last week, we're in Bathurst and we're getting around to Toowoomba. We've got a few others up ahead. So just getting around regional communities. They're obviously doing CommBank stuff with scams, frauds, and, you know, trying to fraud awareness, all those sort of things. And so we are partnering up to get around the regional, because often they get overlooked and the big cities get most of the support, and I'm all about getting cross-regional Oz.
0: A lot of people wouldn't know that you're actually from a place called Forbes, which is like a small town in New South Wales. And Woods was mentioning that one of the first big runs you did was to the supermarket in Forbes, which was like 20Ks from your house.
1: Yeah.
0: As a city slicker, when you go to a country town and you go for a run, people often look at you like, what are you doing? Why do you think that there is that like aversion to exercising for the sake of exercising in rural Australia?
1: I just don't think it's as common to think about. Like even when I moved to Sydney from country, I was like shocked at how many people were up training. Like it just wasn't a thing. Yeah. The priority was going to the pub on a Friday night, playing footy, or do what you always do. Sew props, be out in the farm, be alone. So the whole training and getting on top of it, that was the connection, was going to the pub and catching up with mates. So I do like that it's a way to change it up. It's like, no, let's meet in the morning bright and early for a sunrise and kickstart the week. So anyone supporting regional Oz and getting around farmers, essentially, especially, that's something I'm super supportive of. So hell yeah, CommBank.
0: That's a cool idea, Ned. Congrats, mate, again on another great one. So Ned's joining the CommBank tour around regional Australia, connecting with communities through local run clubs. It's a great idea. You're a great ambassador for all this sort of stuff, mate. We love your work and we love having you on Will and Woody. So thanks for coming back.
1: Love it to chat with you, fellas. Look, I think in terms of chats we've had, top three.
2: Great to hear, baby. We'll let you know. We'll reach out to Hinge and we'll let you know how that goes, by the way, Nitty.
1: Yeah, ideally just, you know, promote the hell out of that. That'd be great. I'd love that. Cheers.
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Sounds old. 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
0: 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Star weather.
1: A few showers around this morning, though, clearing up as the day goes on, with tops of 25 expected for Mackay and Airlie. Prossy in the Pioneer Valley likely to see 27, and a warm one tonight, lows of 18. So we are starting to feel that summer weather really kicking in. Mostly sunny again tomorrow, though, that rain not sticking around for very long, and temps in those mid-20s.
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0: Whatever your morning looks like.
1: Why would you turn my day off?
3: We're in it. Scotty and Kaylee on Star Mackay and the Whitsundays.
1: Good morning, and hopefully your morning doesn't sound like that. If it does, why not get the kids out of the house this morning and bring them down to Blue Water Quay from 6 a.m. I'll be broadcasting live. I'm going to be there with Best Intentions Tent Co. Now, these guys, they do like glamping escapes, weddings, festivals, special celebrations. It creates like this inviting, unforgettable space that you can go into, and we'll have like picnics going on, morning tea, giveaways, plenty of fun at the Wednesday Farmers Markets, free tea and bickies as we do this one, and school holiday stuff going on. So bring the kids, say hello, come and see me. It'll be great to see you. I'll be there a little later on, like I said, so let's keep it going with Tempest City right now. This is Self-Aware. You're

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0: 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The 90s kick the back of your chair. The 2000s keep asking, are we there yet? 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

0: Bob Sinclair. It's Love Generation on Star McKay and the Wits Sunday, streaming live on the iHeart app. This is Kate Lee in for More Music Breakfast, thanks to Harvey Norman McKay, and we want to give you $1,500 in cash after 7 o'clock this morning. Matchy Match is back. We didn't give away the $1,450 yesterday after a little rest of the competition while we were off, so let's try again today. Why not come down to Blue Water Key? I mean, I'll still take your calls, but if you're around, you're like, I really want to play, maybe I could do that with you there. But look, I'll be there broadcasting live Blue Water Key Wednesday Farmers Markets with Best Intentions Co. Going to have free stuff going on. It'll be heaps of fun, so I'll catch you soon.
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9: Star weather.
0: A few showers around this morning, those clearing up as the day goes on, with tops of 25 expected for Mackay and Airlie. Prossy in the Pioneer Valley likely to see 27, and a warm one tonight, lows of 18. So we are starting to feel that summer weather really kicking in. Mostly sunny again tomorrow, though that rain not sticking around for very long, and temps in those mid-20s.
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10: Too early?
1: Yeah, we thought so. Scotty and Kaylee, Star McKay and the Wits Sundays.
0: G'day, welcome along to your Wednesday. I love that it's already Wednesday. This is why I came back to work on a Tuesday after taking some leave. I think that's a good move to make. I think I just cracked the code, and especially ahead of another long weekend. Footy finals on this weekend after the AFL finals last weekend. Brisbane took it out. I'm wondering who's going to take it out between Roosters and the Knights, and it's a bit hard. I feel like we have this personal attachment because we have players in both teams from our region. Well, DC, of course, he's with the Roosters this year, and then we've got Dane Gagai and Caelan Ponga, former locals as well, over on the Knights side. Personally, I'm going for the Knights just because it's been 25 years since they've seen a grand final. I feel like I always love to support an underdog. But whoever you're going for in there, I hope they get the win. Zara Larsson, it's Midnight Sun right here on Star McKay and the Wits Sundays.

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0: End of beginning. It's Star McKay with Sunday's news, sport and weather just minutes away. I'm making my way down to Bluewater Quay to get set up for our broadcast there at the Wednesday morning farmers markets. Cannot wait to hang out with Best Intentions Co. Having a little morning tea with Bickies and tea all for free. Come on down, say hello, bring the kiddies. There'll be school holiday stuff going on. And Mars, make sure you have my sunflowers ready for me, doll. My sunflowers and strawberries from Fresh As Sweet As, my favourite part of a Wednesday morning. News, sport and weather next.
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2: Good morning, Joseph Price with your local news. Work has started to boost safety on the Peak Downs Highway. New overtaking lanes will be built between Nebo and Clermont, helping improve traffic flow and reducing risky manoeuvres along the significant freight corridor. Oversized overmass pullover areas are also planned to support heavy vehicle operators and improve safety. The notorious road claimed another victim last week when a 17-year-old boy was killed in a crash at Blue Mountain. New research suggests modern life is getting in the way of relationships and mental health for Mackay residents. More than 14,000 locals are living with a mental health condition, despite many placing high value on personal connection. A new survey has found that fatigue, convenience, and cost are the main reasons Australians are cancelling their social plans.
3: When it comes to fatigue, we found that 37% of Australians cancel plans because they feel tired, which is probably no surprise. We're all stretched, we're all feeling busy, and women are more likely than men to say that they're tired as a factor. But then when we go to finances, cost matters, with 1 in 5 people cancelling plans because of money.
2: Head of Mental Health at TEL, Glenn Baird, speaking there. Early childhood teachers in Mackay could soon be required to register in an effort to boost safety for our kids. Minister for Education John Paul Langbrook introduced the legislation into Parliament last week. He says the change will apply to nearly 2,500 kindergartens, long daycare centres and preschools across Queensland from mid-2028, bringing early childhood educators in line with school teachers.
4: When parents hand over their children to know that they'd be taken care of by almost sub-specialists in this teaching area, that's what we call an early childhood educator who's qualified from birth to 5. That's a wonderful thing to have them having registration to give reassurance to the parents that they are really a recognised profession.
2: And Artspace Mackay will welcome 3 new exhibitions to its galleries this October, showcasing leading First Nations artists. Opening this Friday will be a diverse program spanning Torres Strait Islander ancestry, Pacific cultural connections, and contemporary political commentary.
1: National News now.
5: Hi, I'm Phoebe Humphrey. The opposition is blaming the federal government for not getting a handle on inflation. It follows yesterday's interest rate rise that saw the Reserve Bank lift the cash rate to a 15-year high of 4.6%. Shadow Treasurer Tim Wilson telling the ABC, Labor can't blame it all on global conflicts.
6: I don't think anybody can discount the problems of the Iran conflict and what it's doing to headline inflation, but the core problem comes from underlying inflation. The core of the problem remains with the government and with government spending.
5: 3 people have been charged in Sydney over an alleged mistaken identity murder in the city's south earlier this month. 23-year-old Marco Tapia was killed during a home invasion on September 1. 2 men in their 20s and a 16-year-old boy will face court today. And a family has raised the alarm for an Aussie hiker missing in Peru. Melbourne's Jordan Yap was last seen on day 2 of a 10-day solo hike. The 30-year-old failed to return to his hostel and board his flight home.
1: Great-tasting Blue River water in 15-litre jugs for your home from local stockists near you. 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
5: Star Sport. In sport, the Knights will be without their leading tackler in Sunday's NRL Grand Final against the Roosters, with Phoenix Crossland handed a 4-match ban at the NRL Judiciary. It follows a hip drop tackle that left Nathan Cleary needing surgery on his leg. The Tassie Devils have unveiled their first 8 AFL signings in Hobart. The young players will be part of the club's first season when Tassie joins the league in 2028. And the Socceroos have fallen to Brazil 4-2 in their second international friendly in Brisbane. That's the latest news and sport.
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9: She's looking like a partly cloudy one across Mackay and the Whit Sundays. We have had some showers already overnight and expecting a medium chance of showers as the morning goes on and early this afternoon as well. Winds easterly to southeasterly around 25 to 35 k's an hour. Mackay nearly likely to reach 25 today. Prossy in the Pioneer Valley heading up to 27. And right now at Bluewater Quay, we're sitting on 20.
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0: from between Sydney and Brisbane streets to right across Mackay and the Whitsundays. This is Scotty.
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0: Live now.
2: Good morning. No rotting in the bed going on today. Happy Wednesday, Mackay and the Whitsundays. If you're around the Mackay City Centre, make your way to Blue Water Quay. That's where we're set up this morning. We've got some free tea and bickies and everything. Under the tent, you'll be able to see it as you drive across the Falcon Bridge and onto Sydney Street here. Look, it's absolutely gorgeous. We're set up with Best Intentions Co. this morning. Now, if you're in need of an event, or maybe you're doing a glamping escape, festival celebration, these guys have something for everyone. It's a bit of an unforgettable space. I'm actually looking at it right now. They've got the little table set up, the pillows, the little mats and everything. Absolutely gorgeous. We're doing almost like a little morning tea for you this morning. So bring the kids down. Of course, the Wednesday morning farmers markets are on. Still getting some of the vendors set up here. You can grab some good stuff from our local makers and growers. I see a sign that says coffee. You best believe I'll be going to get one of those shortly. Maybe some food to go along with it. But hey, look, come on down. If you're driving past, give us a beep. We're out here this morning. And frankly, I'm going to be honest, the air cons are still not fixed in the studio. So I know where I'd rather be. And it's out here this morning. Gorgeous with this nice breeze. Hey, let's get into some music. It's Josh Farwas, Like a Prayer. You're on Star Mackay in the Whitsundays.

0: It's Across Mackay and the Whit Sundays. This is Stars More Music Breakfast with Kaylee. I have your chance at $1,500 after 7 o'clock this morning when Matchy Match returns. Broadcasting live this morning from the gorgeous Blue Water Quay. Not only can you see our gorgeous river as you pass along the Forgan Bridge, you'll see a big tent set up at the Wednesday Morning Farmers Market. This tent is part of the setup for Best Intentions Co. Now, owner Candice joins me right now. Good morning.
1: Good morning. How are you?
0: Good. Nice and early event for you this morning.
1: It has been an early and windy event this morning so far. Yes,
0: I'm very surprised the tent is still upright even in this weather, but that goes to show the quality of the tent and that you can really have it at any event, right?
1: Yeah, absolutely. And hopefully even if we get a little bit of rain this morning, we'll stay nice and dry.
0: Yeah, exactly. Well, that's why I'm smack bang in the middle here. Gorgeous little setup you've got going on. How long has Best Intentions Co. been going on for?
1: We've been going on for about 7 or 8 years now.
0: Yeah.
1: Started off as bell tent picnic and sort of hens party business.
0: Yeah.
1: And then we've morphed into doing like festivals and weddings and then, yeah, still continuing with the kids' parties and stuff.
0: So for anyone that hasn't seen something like this and what your capability is, the types of events you can put on, can you give me a little rundown?
1: So this year we finished off with a huge festival, local festival, Mushroom Valley. So yeah, we did all the accommodation out there.
0: Yeah, amazing.
1: We've done several weddings this year out Nebo in the coalfields. We've also been all the way out to Hughenden for some of the festivals that, and events out there too.
0: And so this is kind of what I could almost described as like an octopus style tent in that you like it goes up and then it's got its little legs going out there, that nice like cream colour. So people have probably seen them plenty of times at weddings and gone, where can I get one of those for my event?
1: Yeah, so this is our star shade. So it's around 15 by 8 metres. So it's, yeah, perfect for weddings, backyard events as well.
0: Yeah.
1: Just nice little micro weddings, that sort of thing too. So
0: if you've got something small coming up, I mean, who's having a big wedding in this economy? We've got fuel to pay for.
1: Oh, well,
0: or
1: yeah,
0: a 50th, an 80th or whatever, a 21st. This is a perfect little setup, or even like a, you know, baby shower with all the little sit down kind of little round tables and pillows and mats and everything. Candice, we're going to catch up with you again a little later on this morning. I know you're still doing some setup this morning, so I'll let you go.
1: Amazing.
0: But we've got free tea and we've got bickies and everything, so come on down, say hello. It's school holiday, so I know you're not doing too much this morning. Would love to see you right here at Blue Water Quay. You're on Star with Kaylee.
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0: Stella Lefty. It's Boston. This is Star McKay and the Wits Sundays hanging out at Blue Water Quay for the Best Intentions Tank Co. We're hanging out at the Blue Water Quay Wednesday morning farmers markets. You can come get yourself some fresh goodies. They've got the bagels, coffee, and you can get some free tea and cookies from us as well because we're having a little bit of a morning tea. Did anyone go along to Guy Sebastian last night at the Mech? I saw a bunch of videos of people absolutely having the time of their lives. What a voice that man has. It just takes me back whenever I hear Guy Sebastian's music to the ultimate face-off in Australian television. The day that Guy Sebastian stepped up against Shannon Knoll. And Guy, if you're listening this morning, I do apologize for this opinion. But Shannon was robbed. I do feel at that point in time, the popularity of Shannon Knoll was just absolutely insane. It did feel like the great injustice of Australian TV of the time. However, retrospectively, Guy was definitely going to be the one to have the success that he had today, so rightfully winning the show. But I still hold this little bit of angst in me from my youth. I was a child watching that, and I do recall crying over the fact that Shannon didn't take the win that evening. But I am happy that Guy ended up, because, God, he has some pipes on him, that boy. I remember when he first started this tour that he's on at the moment that brings him to McKay, actually. He had his son jumping up on stage with him. And let me tell you, talent does not fall far from the tree. This guy is phenomenal. And you can tell he's watched his dad his whole life because he just knows exactly where to place his voice. But for anyone that did go along last night, I hope you had an absolutely amazing time. I know that Maya from our sales team, who's getting around this morning, she's already going to pick up her market goods. She got to go along last night, a few other friends as well, and just, what a talent. I mean, I feel like Australian musicians, so underrated, especially someone like him. He's just absolutely phenomenal. He did have a couple of really great hits. I still have to say Battle Scars, Jordan Sparks, Guy Sebastian, one of my favourite tracks of all time. We'll still give that one a spin. Actually, I wonder if I can slip that in somewhere here this morning. Hey, I've got your latest news, sport and weather coming up. And then after 6:30, your trending news right here on Star.
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12: Good morning. Joseph Price with your local news. Five men have been hospitalised after a car rolled on the Bruce Highway at St. Lawrence. It happened around 6 o'clock last night, leaving all five people with injuries. Paramedics have taken the men, all aged in their 20s, to Mackay Hospital in stable conditions. An Isaac region town has gotten close to running out of water before an emergency warning from council prompted residents to help buy time. On Monday, both of the water pumps at the Teresa Creek Dam, which supplies raw water to Clermont, failed. One pump has been replaced and is now pumping water into the system, with extra staff deployed to help refill tanks and process water again. Council has thanked locals who responded to the emergency by halving the town's water use. If you need additional water, a tanker is parked at the Isaac Regional Council Library in Clermont. We're being encouraged to take part in simple and quick activities to boost our social and mental well-being. It comes after a new survey found fatigue is stopping more than a third of Australians from cancelling their social plans, while cost impacts one in five. More than 14,000 locals are living with a mental health condition. Head of Mental Health at TEL, Glenn Baird, says there's a number of things people in regional areas can do.
13: Locals can start with what they already have nearby. It could be just a chat at the shops, at a local sporting event, a footy game, a netball game, volunteering, other community events that might be happening, checking in with a neighbour. You know, those things just to really bring a sense of belonging and a sense of community can make a difference.
12: Legislation's been introduced into state parliament requiring early childhood teachers working in regulated long daycare centres and kindergartens to officially register through the Queensland College of Teachers. It'll apply to dozens of kindergartens, long daycare centres and preschools across Mackay. Minister for Education John Paul Langbrook says it's about creating a accountability, better reporting and uplifting the professional status of early childhood teachers.
14: It gives them status. We've done this across a number of professions over the years. Nurses were hospital trained, now registered. Dentists and doctors, you'd like to know when you go to a dentist or doctor, or you'd expect that they are going to be registered by a professional body to give you confidence in their qualifications, their skills, their safety.
1: National News now.
15: Hi, I'm Phoebe Humphrey. Aussies are reeling from a fourth interest rate hike this year. The Reserve Bank has lifted the cash rate by 25 basis points to 4.6%, adding more than $100 to the average monthly mortgage repayments. Kristen O'Connell from the Anti-Poverty Centre is urging the Prime Minister to pause penalties for those on welfare.
16: More people are without a place to live. These are trends that have been going on for a while now, and every single one of these interest rate rises ratchets it up further.
15: Victoria Police investigating the Sydney Swans Melbourne hotel allegations are yet to give evidence to prosecutors. CCTV, financial records and an audio recording have been part of investigations following the alleged sexual assault. No charges have been laid. And Manchester City has been found guilty of all financial Premier League rule breach charges. The club could be stripped of all its EPL titles within the period of offending, which includes their 2012, 14 and 18 titles. Offences include sham contracts to inflate earnings.
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15: In sport, Phoenix Crossland has expressed remorse after being handed a four-game ban at the NRL judiciary. The Knights player will miss Sunday's grand final against the Roosters following a hip drop tackle on Nathan Cleary.
18: Fair hearing. Obviously apologise to Nathan and the Panthers and more importantly the games and the fans.
15: And Tasmania has revealed its first AFL signings ahead of the club's inaugural 2028 season. Eight youngsters have been unveiled to be a key part of the incoming 19th AFL team. That's the latest news and sport.
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0: It's shaping up to be a partly cloudy day across Mackay and the Whit Sundays. We are expecting a medium chance of showers later on this morning. He's hoping because I'm outside right now. And early this afternoon, winds easterly to southeasterly around 25 to 35 k's an hour. Mackay and Airlie likely to reach tops of 25 today. Prosser in the Pioneer Valley looking at 27. And right now in Proserpine, we're on 19.
11: New season furniture has arrived at Harvey Norman Furniture Mackay. See it today. Here we are, right on time.
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0: Lol jokes, it's just Kaylee. Scotty's off until next week after the public holiday, that lucky guy for the school holidays. Look, the sun is peeking through right now, but it has just started to shower a little bit. So, Em, I might go get you to get that speaker that's sitting out in the rain. I've just ordered some food, coffee on its way. We're hanging out at Blue Water Quay. If you're driving past on the Sydney Street side, give me a beep on the Forgan Bridge there. Say hello. You can pop in. We've got heaps of stuff here. We've got bickies, we've got tea, coffee, we've got vouchers to Best Intentions Tent Co. That's who we're hanging out here with this morning. Get the word out about all their really cool setups. If you have a kid's birthday coming up, maybe a celebration as you head towards the end of the year, you want to check these guys out. They've got those really cool like tents with the low tables and the cushion setups. Perfect if you've got a baby shower or something. Like I said, we've got $50 vouchers as well for Best Intentions Tent Co. So that will save you a little bit if you do have one of these little parties coming up. Goodness me, the wind is picking up. I wasn't joking about that. Look, it is the Wednesday morning farmers markets at Blue Water Quay this morning as well, so you can load up on all your gear, whether you're looking for some bagels, some fresh produce, or little bits and pieces they've got around here. It's all good stuff. Hey, look, we're going to get cracking into it because it's just started raining quite significantly, so I'm just going to double check this tech equipment and make sure that that's not getting ruined, and we'll go from there. It's Regard Rider. You're on Star.

0: just about 20 to 7. This is Star McLean, the Wit Sundays, broadcasting live from Bluewater Quay for the Wednesday morning farmers markets with Best Intentions Tent Co.
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0: Making your news feeds this morning, and let's start off overseas. I'm talking Rihanna. Paris Fashion Week has fully got underway, and as the it girl she is, she has rocked up shining bright like a diamond. This gorgeous, like, golden bronze sparkly dress. She's wearing some of her Savage Fenty type outfits underneath that lingerie brand. She's looking incredible. But the online discourse has me mad this morning. And when I say mad, I mean, like, fist-shaking mad. Why are people talking about her body? She started in the industry when she was, like, 15 years old, and now she's in her late 30s, almost 40, and three kids later. And people keep commenting on how much bigger she is nowadays. Yes, yes, that happens. Newsflash, ladies' weights change from 15 to 37. It's shocking to some, not to most, but shocking to some. The online discourse is just absolutely insane about that. She does look incredible, along with plenty of other celebrities rocking up to Paris Fashion Week. I do feel that in 2026, we are getting very, I guess, early 2000s with our understanding of people's bodies and commenting on them. And there was another one at the VMAs, which was Tyler, the singer. People were commenting about her, but getting a bit chunky is the words they were using. And it made me sick to my stomach that a woman so thin and so beautiful could have that commented about her. But regardless, online is online. And if you say that in person, I guess someone like Rihanna wouldn't tolerate that very well. Like, I dare say that that would end up in quite a situation. Hey, can I also say, making your news feeds this morning, a very big congratulations to Denny from Happy Bagel, who's actually here at the Wednesday morning farmers markets this morning. She scored herself a bronze award in the 2026 Oz Mumpreneur competition. Now, there are huge stats as part of this one. Over 2,000 nominations right across Australia, 8 tourism and hospitality finalists, some incredibly well-established business, and she took out the bronze medal there. Absolutely huge. Look, she came all the way from Canada and missed out on a proper bagel. She was missing those, so then she started Happy Bagel here. And I'm just looking across, and there's already a woman there getting herself some bagels. I know some of the girls from our office have already gotten some. Absolutely delicious. They're, like, hand-rolled and everything. Well, well done to her. What an achievement. We love to see that with our locals across our region. We know they're all bloody talented, though, anyway. That's your trending news. You want any more, star1019.com.au is where you need to head.
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0: Bar with Homewrecker on Star McLean, the Wits Sundays. Just about to go 10 to 7, giving you the chance to win $1,500 after 7 o'clock when Matchy Match returns thanks to Harvey Norman Mackay. Hanging out at Blue Water Quay this morning, the Wednesday morning farmers markets are on. We're here with Best Intentions Tent Co. If you want to see a pretty cool setup, they've got the tables and all the pillows and the mats and everything. If you've got a celebration that you would like a little high tea or something casual, maybe you've got a wedding or whatnot, these things are beautiful. And I can vouch it rained and I stayed dry underneath here even better. Yesterday, I did something very different. I've been talking about this on the radio. I've been quite excited. In fact, I did send Scott a message and he sent a big thumbs up and said to say on the radio this morning that he's proud of me. That last bit was a lie, but I believe it. I went and did my first training session with my Renegade Rebels. We did some basketball training because the Mackay Basketball Seniors 2026-2027 season is just about to get underway. And for the first time ever, I've signed up. And for the first time ever in a couple of weeks, I'll be playing a basketball game. Never done it before. Here a few weeks ago, watching our Mackay Meteorettes take out the NBL 1 North, I was watching their finals games thinking, I mean, we watched them all season, but watching those finals games. And Nikita Musket, she was the one I caught, and I went, she's incredible. I could do that. Surely I could do that. You know that real hero behavior? That's me. I often will watch something and go, surely I could do that. Work out quite quickly I can't, which is what happened in this case. So I've been going and doing some training sessions. My dad, who was a professional basketballer, and that's why he moved to Australia, he said, nah, didn't get that dream from me, from the videos that he saw. It was so bad. So I've been putting in some work. I wouldn't say the work, but there's been some work. And it actually isn't going so bad. In fact, I would almost say that I am ready for a game. Very excited. Shout out to the Renegade Rebels team that I'm part of. And shout out to Amanda and Alicia from yesterday who were giving me some pointers and whatnot. They're also getting into it. But I talk so much about this because I just think everybody should just give it a crack, right? That's how Amanda got into it. Watching her kids play basketball all the time.
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0: Go and give it a crack. And that's how I felt watching our Meteorettes and going along to the basketball. I was like, I might as well give it a crack. It doesn't have to be a sport. It could be anything. But, you know, if you ever thought, oh, I'd like to try that, maybe learn an instrument or something or other, then go and give it a crack. Don't sit back and think, oh, what if? Because if you say what if, you'll get to your deathbed and go, well, why didn't I? Anyway, that's my little rant this morning. I'm pretty proud of that, if I'm honest with you. I'm really excited for this next game. It's Garbage. When I Grow Up, you're on Star McKay in the Whitsundays.

0: When I grow up, it's Starmakinder with Sundays. This is Kaylee with you for a more music breakfast. And sorry for the moaning down the line there, Patty. I was enjoying a breakfast wrap. The Roadrunners are here with their food and coffee at the Wednesday Morning Farmers Markets. That's where we're broadcasting live with Best Intentions Tent Co. We've got free tea here for you, some bickies as well. Make sure you come on down and get some good stuff. It's school holidays as well, so there's plenty of makers and growers and activities that you can come and get the kids to do. They're just setting up as well, the Tweeland kids. They've got some cool things going on here this morning. Hey, I am about to give you the chance to walk away with $1,500 after 7 o'clock. Matchy Match returns thanks to Harvey Norman Mackay with this one. Very excited to hopefully give away some money. Hey, I was just talking about signing up to basketball. I had my first training session yesterday, and I feel like women in sport is just getting so much more recognition around what they do and the effort that goes in and being really comparable to the men. Now, there's a really cool podcast that you can check out. 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
8: Good morning. Joseph Price with your local news. A prisoner has landed in more trouble after a failed attempt to escape custody while still handcuffed. Dakota Walton was being transported from Mackay to Capricornia Correctional Centre on November 24th last year when he tried to flee during a stop at Camilla. News Corp reports he barely made it 4 metres from the vehicle before he was caught. He was serving a 4-year, 9-month jail term handed down in September 2022 after he bashed the woman he was dating after stealing $14,000 from her handbag. Walton was sentenced to another 3 months and convictions were recorded. The Peak Downs Highway is set for a safety boost with upgrades planned for a notorious stretch of road. New overtaking lanes will be built between Nebo and Clermont, helping improve traffic flow and helping reduce risky manoeuvres along the significant freight corridor. Oversized overmass pullover areas are also planned to support heavy vehicle operators and improve safety. The Peak Downs Highway claimed another victim last week when a 17-year-old boy was killed in a crash at Blue Mountain. Fatigue and cost have been revealed as the top reason Aussies cancel their social plans, and experts say it's impacting relationships and mental health. More than 14,000 locals are living with a mental health condition, despite many placing a high value on personal connection. New research found people are more likely to follow through with their plans if they're close to home and convenient. Head of mental health at TEL, Glenn Baird, said social connection is the best way to look after our mental health.
9: 70% of Australians are doing something or doing things to support their mental health, supporting their mental well-being. Now, that could be exercise, it could be volunteering, it could be mindfulness or gratitude and so on. But the opportunity really is to think about social connection as a habit for our mental state.
8: And residents are reminded of two free events taking place in Serena today. Serena Community Native Gardens will host a native plant giveaway from 9 a.m. to 1 p.m. with land care groups and other conservation groups also attending to give advice on plants and gardening. Meanwhile, young locals will meet with older residents at 12:30 p.m. to chat and create a collaborative art piece for the Field of Dreams project.
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10: Hi, I'm Phoebe Humphrey. Families and small businesses are feeling the squeeze from the latest interest rate hike. The Reserve Bank increased the cash rate for a fourth time this year to a 15-year high of 4.6%. Andrew McKellar from the Chamber of Commerce and Industry telling Seven, clearly more work needs to be done.
11: We've got to try to find a way to grow the economy more rapidly before we hit those capacity constraints and inflation starts rising. You know, we are hitting our speed limits and we're hardly getting out of second gear, so that's what we've got to do something about.
10: Three people will appear in a Sydney court today over a mistaken identity murder. 23-year-old Marco Tapia was killed during a home invasion in the city's south at the start of this month. Two men in their 20s and a 16-year-old boy have now been charged over the death. And Anthropic has warned its investors that its AI could pose existential risks to humanity. The tech company releasing its initial public offering filing, warning its models can behave unpredictably, including concealing or manipulating information and resisting to shut down.
1: Great tasting Blue River water in 15-litre jugs for your home from local stockists near you. 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
10: Sport. In sport, Phoenix Crossland has learnt his fate to the NRL judiciary for that hip drop tackle that hospitalised Nathan Cleary. The Knights player will miss the NRL Grand Final on Sunday against the Roosters after being handed a 4-game ban. Bobby Hill has launched his AFL comeback. The former Magpie says he wants to return to the game after taking extended personal leave. And Australia's fallen to Brazil 4-2 in last night's international friendly in Brisbane. That's the latest news and sport.
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0: It's a partly cloudy one across Mackay and the Whit Sundays. Already seen some showers across Mackay City Centre and those pressing inland as well. We're expecting a medium chance of showers throughout this morning and this afternoon. Winds looking easterly to southeasterly around 25 to 35 k's an hour. Mackay and Airlie likely to reach around 25 today. Prossy in the Pioneer Valley expecting to reach 27. And right now in Mackay City Centre where we're broadcasting at Blue Water Key, it's 19.
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0: Alrighty, this is your chance at $1,500 thanks to Harvey Norman Mackay. Jump on the phone right now, 1-300-891-929. I want to give this away, alright? You'll be matching with Leah this morning. She's hanging out here at the broadcast we're doing from the Wednesday Morning Farmers Markets with Best Intentions Tent Co. But look, hopefully you'll be able to match all up with three words. I've got them lined up here. And, I mean, they're pretty straightforward if you ask me. I reckon I'm almost better at writing words than Scott is. Look, not to toot my own horn, but 1-300-891-929 if you reckon you can take a chance on me. I'm writing words and take a chance on yourself to score $1,500 this morning. You're on Star.

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0: This morning we have $1,500 in the kitty. Can we give it away? Brooke from Black's Beach reckons that my words will be better than Scotty's, so I might just give it away today. Good morning, Brooke.
2: Good morning.
0: Just publicly outing you for what you said when we took your call a moment ago.
2: It's fine.
0: I love that you're standing on business. Hey, Brooke, $1,500, what would that be going towards this morning?
2: Look, my car needs a bit of TLC work, so probably that.
0: Yeah, that's fair. Absolutely fair. All right, well, let's get cracking in this one. Leah's waiting in the wings at the moment to get waved back over, but we've got to get to your words first. So the first word this morning is shower.
2: Clean?
0: I'm about to do a matchy match. All right. We've got bounce.
2: Bounce is in a ball.
0: If that's where you're going with it.
2: Bounce. Yeah, I'll go ball.
0: Oh. And lastly, bond.
2: B-O-N-D, bond.
0: Yeah, yes. I'll be honest, I'm looking at a sign that says bond store, so that's where that came from.
2: I'm going to go James.
0: James? Oh, I like it. I like it a lot. All right, let's just make sure you're happy with all of these and you want to lock them in. Shower, you said clean. Bounce, you said ball. Bond, you said James.
2: Yeah, lock it in.
0: Okay, I'm waving Leah's on her phone. Waving Leah over. That's how Scotty feels when I go out the studio. All right, Leah, you chuck those headphones on. She's been well and truly far away. I just made her run. Wrong way. Yep, let's fix. You've got the headphones on back to front, babe. Let's turn them around. Yep, there you go. Oh, no. All right. This is live radio, ladies and gents. This is how it all works. All right, Leah, you're matching with Brooke from Black's Beach this morning. Are you good?
3: Yes, I'm good now. Yep,
0: okay,
3: yep.
0: We're good. Okay, sorry. We should have checked that beforehand. I'm not a professional, Brooke. Let's not pretend otherwise. Brooke from Black's Beach is on the line right now, and she is hoping to win this $1,500. It all comes down to you, Leah, and what three words you match with the three words that I've given Brooke. So, Brooke, you know the drill. You can't say anything that gives it away. Otherwise, that will disqualify you, but you can speak when spoken to. Okie dokie. Leah, starting off strong. First word this morning, shower.
3: Water.
0: Oh, Patty, press the button.
3: Yeah. No.
0: Oh, no. What did you say, Brooke?
2: Clean.
3: Clean.
0: Because you get clean in the shower. I think both good words, actually. I will pay both of those. Unfortunately, Brooke, that already rules you out for the $1,500, but let's see how we can go for these scratchies. Leah, second word is bounce.
3: Ball.
0: Hey, yes. We have a winner. All right, if you get this last one, I'm going to cry on Brooke's behalf. The word is bond.
3: Friends? I was thinking like bond.
0: What? Hang on. No, we're doing that again because we're playing. Where did you get friends from? Oh, like a friendship
3: bond. Yeah, I don't know. I was thinking bonding. Like
0: you're a much kinder person than me because there was no way I was going there.
3: Glue, maybe?
0: The last thing I want to do is bond with my friends.
3: Glue or tape.
0: I'll try again.
3: Bond it. That's all I got. Glue.
0: Hang on, I'm just gonna like do a little finger hand movement for a second. Is this giving you any?
3: James!
0: Thank you. There we go.
3: I was not gonna get that.
0: Much coaching there, Brooke.
3: Sorry,
0: so you
3: Brooke.
0: Wouldn't have got the 1500 anyway, but you are walking away with a couple of scratchies, babe.
2: Thank you.
0: Not a worry.
3: Sorry.
0: Leah, you're fired. Just kidding. We're going to be back with $1,550 tomorrow morning, thanks to Harvey Norman Mackay. Another crack at Matchy Match. Catching up with Candace from Best Intentions Tent Co. up next. You know, you can get behind some of these events and get sorted for the end of the year while they have some bookings available. 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

0: of a showgirl song, Elizabeth Taylor here on Star McLean the Whip Sundays. It's 20 past 7, broadcasting live from Bluewater Quay. The Wednesday morning farmers markets are on. There's some goodies. I've already seen Mars from Fresh As Sweet As give me a wave, which usually means I've got the good sunflowers, Kaylee, and she smuggled them in the back of the van for me. Looking forward to that. Also hanging out under the gorgeous tent here with Candace from Best Intentions Tent Co. Two things I've already realised about this morning, Candace. Number one, these things ain't moving in the wind. This thing has been locked in.
1: It's good, it's solid, and it's kept us nice and dry with that bit of a squall we had come through.
0: And that's the second bit, stay dry under here. If I have an event, this is what I want over the top of me if it's an outdoor event.
1: Excellent.
0: Plenty of opportunities to book in for later half of the year with, like, birthdays, baby showers, weddings and those kinds of things as well.
1: Before
0: you have the room now that the big events are done.
1: Yeah, absolutely. And these are perfect for even, like, get-togethers for your work Christmas. That sort of thing, or just getting the girls together to celebrate.
0: Absolutely. I mean, you know, a wine cheese platter, these little cushions and the mats and the low tables. I could see myself having a few of those.
1: Yeah, that's the way. Get the girls together, get everyone dressed nicely and just celebrate rather than going out. It's nice to do something at home or in your backyard.
0: Absolutely. And I mean, it gives you the convenience. It's so hot as it gets towards the end of the year. I mean, it's going to be a little bit drier this year with the La Nino or La Nina, whichever one's which.
1: Yeah, that one.
0: So it is nice to be outside. That's the best thing about living in North Queensland, the outdoor entertainment. It's cool to have stuff like this, keep the sun off you, keep the breeze going, and gather and enjoy time together with the people you care about.
1: Absolutely.
0: Right?
1: That's what's the most important thing, getting everyone together. And I think that's what we like to try to create is spaces where we can come together.
0: So. Yeah, absolutely. Now, you have pretty cool setups. Now, this is just one of them. What else, like, kind of setups do you have? This one's your star tenants. You said it was about 15...
1: By 8.
0: Yeah.
1: I think, and we also have our bell tents. So that's primarily what we do. We do, like, your bell tent slumber parties with the inflatable cinemas, or your low table picnics, or your sit down picnics, those sort of things.
0: That's cool to get all the kids around as well. Like, if you're just wanting, like, having a sleepover or something, the kids are begging, "Mom, can I have my friends over?" It's like, put them outside with the tent.
1: It's perfect, you know, and it gets everybody off their computers and things like that as well, off that tech, and just to get together, actually creating experiences together in the backyard. And
0: absolutely. Candace, thanks so much. We're going to get you back a little later on again this morning, but absolutely loving the setup you've got going on here, and reckon people need to come down and get one of these $50 vouchers.
1: Absolutely. Sounds good. We've got plenty.
0: Yep.
1: $50
0: vouchers. $50 vouchers. Best Intention Tent Co. Come on down, get you bits and pieces. Smash Mouth right now. It's All Star. You're on Star. Song.

0: Star Mackay and the Wit Sundays. Kaylee with you this morning, broadcasting from the Blue Water Quay. The Wednesday morning farmers markets are on, and we're here thanks to Best Intentions Tent Co. If you'd like a $50 voucher, come get some free tea, Bickies. We're having a little morning tea going on. Perfect timing with the school holidays. And speaking of school holidays, we have a school student joining us after 7:30. That's because we've got our weather whiz kid, Atara, from Beaconsfield State School joining us. So we'll get to your latest news, weather, and we'll catch up with Atara next.
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9: Good morning, Joseph Price with your local news. A crash on the Bruce Highway at St. Lawrence has left five men in hospital. Around 6 o'clock last night, a car rolled, injuring all five people. Paramedics have taken the men, all aged in their 20s, to Mackay Hospital in stable conditions. A water pump failure at Clermont has nearly caused the town to run out of water. On Monday, both of the water pumps at the Teresa Creek Dam, which supplies raw water to the town, failed, causing council to issue an emergency warning. One pump has since been replaced and is now pumping pumping water into the system, with the other one to be replaced once water supply has stabilised. Council has thanked locals who responded to the emergency by halving the town's water use. If you need additional water, a tanker is parked at the Isaac Regional Council Library in Clermont. Work has started to boost safety on the Peak Downs Highway. New overtaking lanes will be built between Nebo and Clermont, helping improve traffic flow and reduce risky manoeuvres along the significant freight corridor. Oversized overmass pullover areas are also planned to support heavy vehicle operators and improve safety. The notorious road claimed another victim last week when a 17-year-old boy was killed in a crash at Blue Mountain. Early childhood teachers in Mackay could soon be required to register in an effort to boost safety for our kids. Minister for Education John Paul Langbrook introduced the legislation into Parliament last week. He says the change will apply to nearly 2,500 kindergartens, long daycare centres and preschools across Queensland from mid-2028, bringing early childhood educators in line with school teachers.
10: When parents hand over their children to know that they'd be taken care of by almost sub-specialists in this teaching area, that's what we call an early childhood educator who's qualified from birth to five. That's a wonderful thing to have them having registration to give reassurance to the parents that they are really a recognised profession.
9: And Artspace Mackay will welcome three new exhibitions to its galleries this October, showcasing leading First Nations artists. Opening this Friday will be a diverse program spanning Torres Strait Islander ancestry, Pacific cultural connections, and contemporary political commentary.
1: National News now.
11: Hi, I'm Phoebe Humphrey. Aussie borrowers have been hit with a $47,000 blow to their buying power following the latest interest rate hike. The Reserve Bank lifted the cash rate by 25 basis points to 4.6% yesterday, a 15-year high. Kristen O'Connell from the Anti-Poverty Centre is urging the federal government to relax penalties for those on welfare.
12: We're talking about really easy problems to solve. A bit of financial relief, a bit of relief from the pressure of being forced to do compulsory activities would make a massive difference to people's mental health and would take pressure off so many systems.
11: The jury in the trial of alleged double murderer Beau Lamar Condon is set to visit the Sydney house where the alleged killings took place. The former police officer is accused of shooting Jesse Baird and Luke Davies at their home in 2024. The visit is expected to take place early next month. And Aussie parents are being warned over the dangers of e-scooters. New research has revealed more than a quarter of all injured riders were under 16, the youngest just 3 years old.
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11: Sport. In sport, Manchester City could lose three of its Premier League titles after being found guilty of the league's financial rules. The club is facing sanctions after it was found guilty of mocking up sham contracts to inflate earnings and concealing the true state of its finances. The period of offending is between 2009 and 2018. And the Knights will be without their leading tackler in Sunday's NRL Grand Final against the Roosters, with Phoenix Crossland handed a four-match ban at the NRL Judiciary. It follows a hip drop tackle that left Nathan Cleary in hospital. That's the latest news and sport.
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1: 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Harrop Park is the perfect place for family and friends to gather and celebrate all year round. Scotty and Kaylee aren't very clever with the weather. So here's a broadcast of the forecast with a star weather whiz kid.
0: Joining us as a weather whiz kid this morning is Atara from Beaconsfield State School. What grade are you in, Atara?
15: I'm in grade four.
0: Grade four. Who's your teacher?
15: Mr. Cleesey.
0: Good morning to Mr. Cleesey. I mean, he's not at school this week, is he? What have you been up to for the school holidays?
15: We went to Perth.
0: Oh, wow. What did you do in Perth?
15: We did our passports for South Africa.
0: Oh, okay. That's pretty fun to do. So when do you go to South Africa?
15: Next year.
0: Yep. Okay, cool. What are you looking forward to seeing there?
15: My family.
0: Oh, wow. So you're from there. Oh, that's incredible. Well, that would be nice. I thought you were going to go see some lions and tigers or something, but that would be pretty cool to see too, like a giraffe. Do you know how long a giraffe's tongue is?
15: No.
0: They're very, very long. And did you know they're purple?
15: Yeah.
0: Yeah, I used to live in Dubbo where they had a big zoo, and I remember one time the giraffe, I was holding a carrot and it tried to lick me and I ran away and I cried.
15: Why?
0: Because it was a little scary. It was a bit intimidating. They're quite large. And you're not scared of animals?
15: Some.
0: Yeah, what animals are you scared of?
15: Like crocodiles and not snakes, though.
0: Not good luck living in North Queensland. We've got a few of those crocs around. Hey, have you ever seen one? No, never seen a croc. Oh, well, no. That might have to go on the to-do list, but stay far away, hey.
15: Mm-hmm.
0: You could go to Brettle's Farm and see one there. Hey, Atara, you're our weather whiz kid today. Thanks for coming down to Blue Water Key and joining us and hanging out here as we broadcast outside today. What's happening with the weather? All I know is it's rained already.
15: It's partly cloudy.
0: Okay.
15: Day across Mackay and the Whitsundays. We're expecting a medium chance of showers during the morning and afternoon. Winds easterly to southeasterly around 25 to 35 kilometers per hour. Mackay and Airlie likely to reach 25. Proserpine and the Pioneer Valley expected to reach 27 degrees.
0: Excellent. Well done, Atara. All right, we're going to get you back a couple more times and then we'll give you some free stuff as well right at the end there. So I need you to hang around, take a seat. We've got some cool tables and cushions and everything set up. And I can see you've got your siblings here. We've got some cookies and juices and everything over there. So you hang out for a little bit and we'll come back with you soon.
15: Yeah.
0: Thank you so much. Our Weather Whiz Kid, all thanks to the Easy Group for all your mechanical, vehicle rental and custom siding requirements. Easy Group, it's so easy.
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0: Good morning and welcome to your Wednesday, broadcasting from the beautiful Blue Water Key this morning. The Wednesday morning farmers markets are on here thanks to Best Intentions Tank Co. Catching up with Candace again a little later on, but look, they do some great stuff. If you've got a celebration for the later half of the year, I recommend coming and getting yourself a $50 voucher and having a chat with Candace and locking it in, because these are those gorgeous like tents where you can like put up your fairy lights and have your low tables, cushions and all gorgeous stuff. If you're having a last minute celebration, that's just definitely going to add to it. I'm even thinking about now, can I just put one of these in my backyard, because I like to go and sit out there and enjoy some fairy lights, and this wouldn't look too bad at all, actually. Hey, coming up next, you know, if there's anything you need to know about me, it's that I love some free stuff, and in Serena today you can get some free native plants. Catching up with Councillor Karen May next to find out how you get those and what they've got going on there in Serena today. It's Pink and Never Gonna Dance Again, and you're on Star with Kaylee.

0: You're on Star McLean with Sundays right across the region and 90.7 in Airlie Beach and Cannonvale. Now, this morning, if you want to head to Serena, you could get some free native plants. They're having the Green Up Serena event, giving away native plants that are pretty popular with the residents. To tell us more about it, Councillor Karen May, good morning to you.
1: Oh, good morning, Kaylee. Good morning, listeners.
0: Now, we love a good plant giveaway. Firstly, because, well, I'm going to be honest, Karen, I kill everything. So I love when I can have a second chance at this life. But also, especially with the natives, this is great for our pests, our bees, our native nature, and keeping away, I should say, the pests and the weeds and all of other things.
1: Absolutely. Like, to be able to get four free plants, as part of this Green Up Serena is absolutely fantastic. And like you said, having that native tree selection is so important for our environment.
0: Absolutely. Now, last year you guys gave away over 100,000 plants. Is that right?
1: Yeah, that's correct. Like over the course of the year, there was about 102,000 plants were distributed by the Serena Land Care Group, as well as the Mackay Natural Environment Centre. So, yeah, you know, lots of native trees being planted in our area.
0: And, I mean, that's always a good thing, and then you want to hope they get established. But then the more of these native plants, the better. You guys are giving them away today, 9 till 1 at the Serena Community Native Gardens there on 101 Beach Road in Serena. Green Up Serena, a chance to get some good stuff. Councillor Karen May, thank you so much for an initiative like this, because I do love how popular these ones are. It is giving back to our environment, which is always a good thing. And thanks for jumping on the phone with me this morning.
1: Yeah, and just before you go, Carter, just remind everybody to bring either their rate assessment number or their rates notice to be able to claim those four free plants. If you want to purchase plants, that's also available, and you can do that via FBOS. So come on down this morning and pick up your native plants.
0: Excellent. Don't forget those rates notices if you want to get them for free. Otherwise, you can buy some and help put back into our beautiful environment here in the Mackay region. Green Up Serena. Councillor Karen May, thanks again.
1: No worries. Bye now.
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1: In Excess, Need You Tonight. This is Star Mackay in the Wood Sundays, your more music breakfast with Kaylee, thanks to Harvey Norman Mackay, broadcasting live from Blue Water Quay. The Wednesday morning farmers market's on. There's heaps of goodies. Mars, I know I haven't got my sunflowers or strawberries yet, but I will be there shortly. And we're here with Best Intentions Tent Co. They've got great setups. You can get yourself some vouchers as well, and get set up for your next celebration, whatever that may be, baby shower, a birthday or anything in between, or just a fun time, maybe a sleepover or something. Hey, I know it's getting to that time of the year, but I didn't know it was going to happen so quickly. Yesterday, made my way out for a little walk. You know, I've been in Melbourne essentially on a food and drink tour, and I needed to get my body moving again. And I went for a walk, and along Goldsmith Street, minding my own business, listening to my music, having a great time, to be honest with you. I was just in the zone, trudging along. I know some people do see me walking around town. I like to go on long walks. And then

completely, rudely interrupted by a magpie. When did they start swooping? And in fact, I thought that wasn't for a little while yet. Look, I do have tickets to our preview screening of Verity tonight at BCC Cinemas, that new movie that stars Dakota Johnson, Anne Hathaway, Josh Arnett as well. If you would like to go along to that, give me a call right now, 1-300-891-929. Where have you spotted a magpie swooping? Because I want to get a list going of where to avoid across the region, okay? It's Goldsmith Street. Around sort of between Kippen and Evans Street. That's where I was walking at the time. This thing watched me from afar. It followed me up a couple of posts, and then it decided to swoop, and then it sat back on the power line like it did nothing. It was essentially gaslighting me. And I mean, given my dating life, I didn't need that coming from a magpie, okay? 1-300-891-929. Where have you seen the magpies swooping? Would love to hear from you to go along to Verity, the new psychological thriller. Our preview screening tonight, BCC Cinemas. You're on Star.

0: think about us, Sonny Fodera. This is Star McKinley with Sundays. It's just about 8 o'clock. Going to give you the chance to win $1,000 after 8. 5 questions, 30 seconds on the clock. Instagram is back thanks to Carol Training Services. If you'd like to play, make sure you come and see me here at Blue Water Quay, Mackay City Centre, for the Wednesday Morning Farmers Markets here with Best Intentions Tent Co. Asking you on 1300 891 929 to score a pass to head along to our preview screening of Verity tonight, BCC Cinemas. Where have you seen the magpies swooping? I was swooped yesterday on Goldsmith Street. I was minding my business, behaving myself, and next thing I know, this jerk flies down and fluffs about above my head and scares the life out of me. I didn't realise it's already come to that point of the year. Kylie in Bacacia, where are you being swooped at?
1: Oh, it wasn't me. It was a poor cyclist getting swooped.
0: Oh, no. Don't you feel bad as well when you just sit there watching and laughing?
1: Yeah, and he didn't even have any cable ties on his hat.
0: Oh, no, I had my headphones on, and that's how I knew. I felt the flapping on my head, and I was like, this guy, how dare you? Whereabouts is this one getting around?
1: That was on Shoal Point Road.
0: Shoal Point Road. Well, noted, stay away from Shoal Point Road if you don't have your cable ties because the magpies are going to get to you. Kylie, I'm going to send you a long preview screening of Verity tonight. Hope to see you there.
1: Excellent. Thank you.
0: No worries, lovely. Patty's going to grab your details and send you info about those tickets.
1: Excellent. Thanks. Bye.
0: Not a worry at all. All right, time for the news, sport and weather, and we're playing Instagram after this.
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8: Good morning. Joseph Price with your local news. A failed escape from custody has landed a prisoner in more hot water. Dakota Walton was being transported from Mackay to Capricornia Correctional Centre on November 24th last year when he tried to flee during a traffic stop at Carmilla. News Corp reports he barely made it 4 metres from the vehicle and was still handcuffed. He was serving a 4-year, 9-month jail term handed down in 2022 after he bashed the woman he was dating and stole $14,000 from her handbag. Walton has been sentenced to another 3 months and convictions have been recorded. Legislation's been introduced into state parliament requiring early childhood teachers working in regulated long day care centres and kindergartens to officially register through the Queensland College of Teachers. It'll apply to dozens of kindergartens, long day care centres and preschools across Mackay. Minister for Education John Paul Langbrook says it's about creating accountability, better reporting and uplifting the professional status of early childhood teachers.
9: It gives them status. We've done this across a number of professions over the years. Nurses were hospital trained, now registered. Dentists and doctors, you'd like to know when you go to a dentist or doctor, or you'd expect that they are going to be registered by a professional body to give you confidence in their qualifications, their skills, their safety.
8: And new research suggests modern life is getting in the way of our relationships and mental health. More than 14,000 Mackay locals are living with a mental health condition, despite many placing a high value on personal connection. A new survey has found that fatigue, convenience and cost are the main reasons Australians are cancelling their social plans.
10: When it comes to fatigue, we found that 37% of Australians cancel plans because they feel tired, which is probably no surprise. We're all stretched, we're all feeling busy, and women are more likely than men to say that they're tired. diet as a factor. But then when we go to finances, cost matters, with one in five people cancelling plans because of money.
8: Head of Mental Health at TEL, Glenn Baird, speaking there.
0: National News now.
11: Hi, I'm Phoebe Humphrey. The federal government insists Australia's economic position is stronger than most countries following yesterday's rate hike. The Reserve Bank lifted the cash rate to a 15-year high of 4.6% in a bid to tackle inflation. Housing Minister Claire O'Neill telling Seven interest rates are only one part of the picture.
12: Canada's got lower interest rates than Australia. They've also got an unemployment rate of 7%. We've got a lot of economic issues facing our country. I would never downplay them, but I will also tell your viewers at home, I would prefer to be Australia than any other country in the world.
11: Three people will appear in a Sydney court today over a mistaken identity murder. 23-year-old Marco Tapia was killed during a home invasion in the city's south at the start of this month. Two men in their 20s and a 16-year-old boy have now been charged over the death. And police investigating the Sydney Swans hotel scandal in Victoria are yet to file a brief of evidence with prosecutors. No charges have been laid since the alleged sexual assault in August. All players maintain their innocence.
0: Great-tasting Blue River water in 15-litre jugs for your home from local stockists near you. 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
11: Sport. In sport, Phoenix Crossland has learnt his fate at the NRL judiciary for that hip drop tackle that hospitalised Nathan Cleary. The Knights player will miss the NRL Grand Final on Sunday after being handed a four-game ban. And Bobby Hill has launched his AFL comeback. The former Magpie says he wants to return the game after taking extended personal leave. The 26-year-old has told Nine he's ready.
13: Pretty confident I can show what I can do, if not even better, and win games for teams.
11: That's the latest news and sport.
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0: 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So here's a broadcast of the forecast with a Star Weather Whiz Kid.
16: Beaconsfield State School student Atara joins us as a Weather Whiz Kid this morning. Good morning, Atara.
17: Good morning.
16: Back for a second go at being the Weather Whiz Kid. Now, I'm told, and Scotty's going to be upset that he's not here today, that you're right into cricket. Now, I've managed to avoid talking about cricket so far this week. That was for my benefit. However, if this is what you're right into, tell me about your team. Tell me about what you like to do and play.
17: I'm not really on a team yet. I forgot the name because...
16: Asking Mum.
17: It's Cricket Blasters.
16: Cricket Blasters. Yeah. Is that what it is? So you're just having some fun getting out there. Are you good at it?
17: Sort of.
16: Sort of. This is the thing, right? So, Atara, I've just started playing basketball. I've never played basketball before, so I wouldn't even say I'm sort of. So you're already giving it a crack, and you're doing pretty well with it from the sounds of it. Did you go to the cricket when it came here? We had it the other week.
17: Oh, yeah.
16: You did? Was it a fun day for you?
17: Mm-hmm.
16: Had a good time? Was it cool seeing all the cricketers and everything?
17: Yeah.
16: Yeah? Oh, that's pretty cool. Hey, you're actually a pretty good reader as well, aren't you?
17: I don't know.
16: Well, we're going to find out because you're going to read what the weather is today.
17: Now?
16: Yeah, now. Go on. That's what you're here for.
17: A partly cloudy day across Mackay and the Whit Sundays. We're expecting a medium chance of showers during the morning and afternoon. Winds easterly to southeasterly around 25 to 35 kilometer per hour. Mackay and Airlie likely to reach 25. Proserpine and the Pioneer Valley expected to reach 27 degrees.
16: Well done, Atara. All right, well, we have some goodies for you that we're going to do when we come back one more time, all right? So you stick around here and we'll get to that. 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If you would like your kid to be a Weather Whiz Kid, nominate them now. 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
16: Alrighty, we're giving someone the chance to win $1,000. Five questions, 30 seconds on the clock. Have to be here with me right at Bluewater Quay, Wednesday morning farmers markets. I'm just watching our promotions girls at the moment who are downing some jam donuts. We have a bunch of free ones to give away because we're here with Best Intentions Tent Co. Got your tea. Free tea, free cookies, and free jam donuts thanks to Whitsunday Artisan Bakehouse. Wiley over there giving out some good stuff. Come and see us if you want the chance as well to win $1,000. I'm thinking Mars from Fresh As Sweet As, if that line goes down a little bit, might actually have a crack at this one this morning. I know she loves a good competition. She listens to this one often. But if you're around the area, pop on in. Come and make yourself known. You have until the end of Christina Aguilera, Genie in a Bottle. That's about 3 minutes, and then we're playing Instagram here on Star, thanks to Carol Training Services.

0: I'll have to share it to my story. Kaylee embarrassed me on the radio. Come on and let me out.
1: Well, clearly you know what we're doing with Marcy right now. It's 8:15.
2: 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With Carol Training Services. Because experience is the best trainer. Who can take home the cash this time? Star.
1: Mars from Fresh As Sweet As joins us now. Sorry, I didn't tell you the mics were live and that all went to air there.
0: Oh, there you go.
1: Waving to the kids because this is a competition you guys listen to a lot in the car, Instagram.
0: Yes, we do.
1: Now, you've been absolutely packing it since I brought you over here. Why are you so worried? It's 5 questions, 30 seconds. You'll be fine.
0: Sometimes they're hard questions. Sometimes they're... You know, the kids and I can answer it in the car on the way into school, drop off or whatever, but I don't know.
1: That's
0: just
1: the point.
0: Just live. It's a little bit more...
1: intimidating?
0: Yes.
1: See, this is the point, right? I can't give away $1,000 every day, and I do get fleeced by some people who are really good at trivia. Like, we've had some people that have won, like, each year. Like, they just keep winning. So, you don't know what could be your day, all right, Mars? So, deep breaths. You know the way it works. Woosa. 5 questions, 30 seconds on the clock. You have to answer them all correctly in that time to win yourself $1,000. You can pass, do that quickly, and we'll come back to it if we have time, but we must take your first answer.
0: Okay, no worries.
1: Right. Are you ready?
0: How many seconds again?
1: 30 seconds.
0: 30 seconds, yeah. Not very long.
1: Not very long at all. So lock in is what I like to say. Okay. Are you ready?
0: I'm ready.
1: Your time starts in 3, 2, 1. If something is completely flat, it is said to be as flat as a what?
0: Tack.
1: If you buy a dozen eggs, how many individual eggs do you have?
0: 12.
1: Which electronic music duo are playing at Maguire's this Friday evening?
0: Pass.
1: In the common business abbreviation CEO, what does E stand for? Which American singer released the album Sweetener in 2018?
0: What was the name of the song?
1: Which American singer released the album?
0: Oh, no.
1: All right, well, let's go through what we missed out on there. Yep. So what I asked was which American singer released the album Sweetener. So I couldn't tell you a song. That was Ariana Grande.
0: Oh, okay.
1: Yeah, so she had a lot of songs on that one, actually, including a song called Sweetener.
0: There you go.
1: You Sell Honey. You'll have to learn about Sweetener.
0: Okay, fair
1: Great
0: enough.
1: Great album if you like pop music. In the common business abbreviation CEO, what does E stand for? Chief Executive Officer. So we were looking for executive there.
0: Had it on the tip of my tongue, but missed that one.
1: Yep. And which electronic music duo are playing at Maguire's this Friday evening? We're looking for Peking Duck.
0: Ah, that's awesome.
1: Yes, they're going to be letting the house go.
0: You can see I don't get out very often.
1: I know. It's always working. You're always working. There picking strawberries.
0: Yes.
1: Are you guys doing strawberry picking this year?
0: We are.
1: Everyone keeps asking about strawberry picking.
0: Yes, we are. We are doing pick your own season. We are almost finished the pick your own season, but it has been a really good season of pick your own. So.
1: How do you book in for that, actually? Because I need to come out. I really do enjoy picking, and I love your strawberries, as you know.
0: Oh,
1: I get
0: thanks,
1: them every
0: Kaylee. So we are coming to the end of the pick your own season. We were open a few more days through the week, but obviously we do more than just strawberries, so we can't be open every day of the week, just to let you guys all know out there.
1: Absolutely.
0: So we've got a Friday session coming up 9 to 12, so there's no tickets needed anymore. Just come to the farm between 9 to 12 and rock up, pay it before you pick. So we're at 50 Mowers Road, Sandiford, just going towards Serena, and then you'll see signs all over the highway when we're open and the address.
1: School holidays correct. Still, so this Friday might be the goer then.
0: Or Sunday 9 to 12 as well again.
1: Cool. Yep. All right. Well, thanks, Mars. Thanks
0: no
1: for
0: worries.
1: Having a crack at that. Hey,
0: thanks,
1: we've got a preview screening of Verity. It's a movie on tonight at BCC Cinemas. You want to go?
0: I'll see if I can get away from the kids tonight,
1: hey? Excellent. I'll swing you a pass, babe. Thanks for playing. We'll be back again with Instagram tomorrow morning after 8 o'clock. Thanks to Carol Trading Services.
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0: Alex Warren, it's Passenger. This is Star Mackay in the Wits Sundays. If you saw him getting in a bit of controversy at the VMAs this week, because I wouldn't say controversy, he's the star, but he did push his wife to the side for a photo and everyone thought he was a bit of a jerk for that. How do you feel about that, Candace? Best intentions, Ted Co?
1: That does not seem like the best intentions for your wife, really, honestly.
0: Good play on words there. Hey, we're broadcasting live from Bluewater Quay with you guys this morning at the farmer's markets doing some cookies and tea, and people can come take a seat and enjoy what your, setup is here this morning. Because you guys do lots of events and stuff for people across the community.
1: Yeah, absolutely. And it's been nice to meet a lot of the community this morning and just talked about all the different options that we have.
0: Absolutely. So any celebrations you've got, you've pretty much got something that has it covered, right?
1: Yeah, absolutely. Everything from just a girls' getaway to baby showers, kids' parties, all sorts of weddings and events for sure.
0: What I love is like, sometimes when you think about like kids' party tents and stuff, they're all like colourful and really like childlike. But this is really elegant and really pretty. I love that it's like a neutral tone. You can put up some fairy lights or you can decorate it in your colours. It's really a blank canvas for any event.
1: Yeah, absolutely. And we have both options as well. So if your kids do love that bright, colourful thing, we can do that full circus option. But if they're more of a, you know, really pretty, pretty colours, pretty pastels, then we can do that too.
0: Yeah, absolutely. There's some $50 vouchers as well towards an event hanging around here. We've got free donuts to give away, all bits and pieces. Candace, thanks so much for having us this morning. It's been a great morning, aside from a little bit of rain, but can vouch for these tents looking after you in the rain because I didn't get a drop on me.
1: Yeah, thank you. It was so good to have you guys here and have us both. They're all down here, really. It's been great.
0: Absolutely. Yeah, lots happening here this morning at Bluewater Quay for the Wednesday morning farmers markets. Come on down, say hello, check out the tent here, book in with Best Intentions Tent Co. Candace, appreciate you.
1: Yeah, thank you so much.
0: You're on Star. It's the weekend with Daft Punk. I feel it coming. This is Kaylee for your More Music Breakfast.

0: 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Oh, we sound better on iHeart. Hey, got to get to your latest news, sport and weather. I'm hella over, but Scotty's here he can't tell me I'm running late and get me in trouble. So whatever it is, here it is. We got our Weather Whiz kit up next too.
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9: Good morning. Joseph Price with your local news. Five men have been hospitalised after a car rolled on the Bruce Highway at St. Lawrence. It happened around 6 o'clock last night, leaving all five with injuries. Paramedics have taken the men, all aged in their 20s, to Mackay Hospital in stable conditions. An Isaac region town has gotten close to running out of water before an emergency warning from council prompted residents to help buy time. On Monday, both of the water pumps at the Teresa Creek Dam, which supplies raw water to Clermont, failed. One pump has been replaced and is now pumping water into the system with extra staff deployed to help refill tanks and process water again. Councillors thank locals who responded to the emergency by halving the town's water use. If you need additional water, a tanker is parked at the library in Clermont. The Peak Downs Highway is set for a safety boost with upgrades planned for a notorious stretch of road. New overtaking lanes will be built between Nebo and Clermont, helping improve traffic flow and reducing risky manoeuvres along the significant freight corridor. Oversized overmass pullover areas are also planned to support heavy vehicle operators and improve safety. The Peak Downs Highway claimed another victim last week when a 17-year-old boy was killed in a crash at Blue Mountain. We're being encouraged to take part in simple and quick activities to boost our social and mental well-being. It comes as a new survey found that fatigue is forcing more than a third of Australians to cancel their social plans, while cost impacts one in five. More than 14,000 locals are living with a mental health condition. Head of Mental Health at TEL, Glenn Baird, says there's a number of things people in regional areas can do.
10: Locals can start with what they already have nearby. It could be just a chat at the shops, at a local sporting event, a footy game, a netball game, volunteering hearing other community events that might be happening, checking in with a neighbor. You know, those things just to really bring a sense of belonging and a sense of community can make a difference.
9: And residents are reminded of two free events taking place in Serena today. Serena Community Native Gardens will host a native plant giveaway from 9 a.m. to 1 p.m. with land care groups and other conservation groups also attending to give advice on plants and gardening. Meanwhile, young locals will meet with older residents at 12:30 p.m. to chat and create a collaborative art piece for the Field of Dreams project.
0: National News now.
11: Hi, I'm Phoebe Humphrey. The opposition leader is piling the pressure on the federal government on the back of the latest interest rate hike. It comes as the Prime Minister and Treasurer have pointed to the war in Iran, adding to inflationary pressures. Angus Taylor telling the ABC this is a domestic problem.
12: Interest rates were rising again before the Middle East crisis, and the Reserve Bank governor made it very clear that there were already pressures in the economy driving up inflation and interest rates before that. This has been homegrown inflation.
11: Donald Trump says he doesn't want to work with China when it comes to governing AI. The US president rejecting calls following his meeting with Xi Jinping last week. Trump insists it would make it harder for American companies.
13: If we do that, we're going to be giving a lot of secrets that we have that they just would want to have, or anybody else.
11: And a family has raised the alarm for a 30-year-old Aussie hiker missing in Peru. Melbourne's Jordan Yap was last seen on day two of a 10-day solo hike.
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11: In sport, the Knights will be without Phoenix Crossland in Sunday's NRL Grand Final against the Roosters after he was handed a four-match ban at the judiciary. It follows a hip drop tackle that left Nathan Cleary needing surgery. The Tassie Devils have unveiled their first eight AFL signings in Hobart. The young players will be part of the club's first season when Tassie joins the league in 2028. And the Socceroos have fallen to Brazil 4-2 in their second friendly in Brisbane. A record 52,000 strong crowd packed into Sun Corp Stadium. That's the latest news and sport.
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0: 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Harrop Park is the perfect place for family and friends to gather and celebrate all year round. Scotty and Kaylee aren't very clever with the weather. So here's a broadcast of the forecast with a Star Weather Whiz Kid.
16: For the last time this morning, our Weather Whiz Kid, thanks to the Easy Group, joins us. Atara from Beaconfield State School. How are you going this morning, Atara?
17: Good.
16: You've been hanging around. We've been playing with pups. We've been having snacks, haven't we?
17: Yeah.
16: Yeah. It sounds pretty cool to listen to yourself back on the radio, doesn't it?
17: Yeah.
16: All right. Well, you've got to do it one more time, okay? So firstly, let's have a little chat before we get too much into it. What's you got planned for the rest of the school holidays? You went to Perth early in the school holidays, you were saying.
17: Yeah. I don't know what we're doing.
16: Don't know. Just going to hang around Mackay?
17: Yeah.
16: Hopefully it's a bit sunnier tomorrow. They say it's going to be a bit sunnier so you can go and do some cool stuff. Have you seen any whales this season? I was just thinking I haven't seen any whales.
17: No.
16: No?
17: I do not.
16: You'll have to go out to the lookout and then call me and tell me if you do see any so then I can go out. How about that?
17: Sounds yeah. Like
16: it. You've got more free time on your hands on school holidays, don't you?
17: Yeah.
16: What's your favourite thing to do on school holidays? When you're stuck at home and you're a bit bored, what do you do?
17: We have a park right next to our house, we go to there when people aren't there.
16: Yeah, absolutely. Oh, well, that will give you some fun outside. Hey, yeah. All right, Weather Whiz Kid, tell us what's going on with the weather today.
17: A partly cloudy day across Mackay and the Whitsundays. We're expecting a medium chance of showers during the morning and afternoon. Winds easterly to southeasterly around 25 to 35 kilometres per hour. Mackay and Airlie likely to reach 25. Proserpine and the Piney Valley expected to reach 27 degrees.
16: Well done, Atara. Well done at being a Weather Whiz Kid. Big high five. You've done great. Has that been a bit fun for you?
17: Mm, Yeah, it was scary.
16: It's scary. It's nothing to be scared of. I don't bite much, hey?
17: No.
16: Maybe the puppy that was here cuddling us before, but I don't bite. Atara, thank you so much for coming. Now, we've got some free stuff for you. Em's just holding it there. You've got your WeatherWiz Kid station, weather station, your certificate and your T-shirt as well. So thank you so much. We appreciate you coming in, and we'll hopefully see you again some other time.
17: Thank you.
16: No worries. 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
16: Good morning. They're telling me right now in Ruralview we're on 22, but I would say that's a lie unless it's this wind that's cooling everything down, because it's a beautiful breeze this morning. Broadcasting live from Bluewater Quay, Mackay City Centre, here at the Wednesday Morning Farmers Market. It's nice and busy for the school holidays, and here thanks to Best Intentions Tent Co. They've got an awesome setup you can come hang out in this morning. Come grab a $50 voucher if you've got a celebration, a birthday, baby shower, girls' weekend, guys' weekend. Whatever it may be, you could book out one of these tents and have a pretty cool setup in your backyard or somewhere that you would like to have your little event there. But they can give you all the rundown. They've got different tents of different sizes and whatnot as well. Candace will have you sorted if you come on down. We've got also a little morning tea going on, some cookies, free tea. Of course, the markets are on this morning, so there's heaps to buy from our local makers and growers. I'm just watching over at Fresh As Sweet As right now, making sure they're not selling out of my strawberries or my sunflowers. Flowers, because I need to get those today. Hey, I've got your trending news just around the corner right now. Blink 182, it's I Miss You. You're on Star Mackay in the Whitsundays.

0: 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This is Star Mackay and the Wits Sundays. 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
0: Making your news feeds this morning, Aussie actress Ruby Rose has been recalling some of the traumatic times in her career as she has been on a special reality TV show called Special Forces. She's joined a huge cast of celebrities in this survival competition, which has been taking place in Malaysia. And she's been talking about the time she actually was on the TV show Batwoman. I feel like this was pretty much... not to say it's the end of her career, but it definitely put a stop on her career, and she doesn't disagree. Apparently, she had a horrific injury on the set of the show, which actually like did put a real stopper for a few years on her career. She couldn't act. She couldn't do anything. She was quite injured by it. And she also worked on Batman in 2019. There was a stunt gone wrong, and she ended up with two herniated discs near her spinal cord as well. So she broke her neck twice, had some replacement discs. Life just wasn't going how she planned, but look, she's back in the public eye now, trying to get back to things. Good luck to her, because there's nothing worse. Like, as someone that has back issues, I know that's hard enough, let alone something to that degree is just absolutely crazy. So, poor girl, gotta say, that's quite horrific. Oh, God, now I've lost my second trending news story. This is what happens when Scotty's not around. Let me tell you, I lose it. Okay, well, that's all we've got for now then. That's your trending news anymore. Star109.com.au. I swear it was there.
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0: Olivia Dean with Man I Need, the song that's gone triple, quadruple platinum in my household. I'm obsessed with all things Olivia Dean, and that one, an absolute cracker of a song. Hey, this is Kaylee broadcasting live from Bluewater Key. I'm about to wrap up. Wednesday morning farmers markets go until 10. Best Intentions Tent Co. is here, giving you the rundown on what they can do for your next event. If you've got something on towards the end of the year, maybe it's a kids' sleepover that you'd like to get a movie night and a tent going for, a girls' thing, a bridal shower, a baby shower, all the types of things. They've got something for your setup that's going to make it extra special and really just vamp everything up a little bit. So make sure you book in. You can come down until 10 o'clock as well while they're doing that. Hey, we've got to get to your 20-song music marathon. I've got your latest news, sport, and weather, and then we are spinning some absolute bangers. I've got Gwen Stefani in there, a bit of Dasha, new music as well, and right after the latest news and weather, well, what do I have lined up for you? It's refreshed on me. Teddy Swims, Coldplay as well. This is Stuff.
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10: Good morning. Joseph Price with your local news. A prisoner has landed in more trouble after a failed attempt to escape custody while still handcuffed. Dakota Walton was being transported from Mackay to Capricornia Correctional Centre on November 24th last year when he tried to flee during a stop at Carmilla. News Corp reports he barely made it 4 metres from the vehicle before he was caught. Walton has been sentenced to another 3 months and convictions were recorded. Early childhood teachers in Mackay could soon be required to register in an effort to boost safety for our kids. Minister for Education John Paul Langbrook introduced the legislation into Parliament last week. He says the change will apply to nearly 2,500 kindergartens, long daycare centres and preschools across Queensland from mid-2028, bringing early childhood educators in line with school teachers.
11: When parents hand over their children to know that they'd be taken care of by almost sub-specialists in the teaching area, that's what we call an early childhood educator who's qualified from birth to five, that's a wonderful thing to have them having registration to give reassurance to the parents that they are really a recognised profession.
10: Fatigue and cost have been revealed as the top reason Aussies cancel their social plans, and experts say it's impacting relationships and mental health. More than 14,000 locals are living with a mental health condition, despite many placing a high value on personal connection. New research found people are more likely to follow through with their plans if they're close to home and convenient. Head of mental health at Tell, Glenn Baird, says social connection is the best way to look after our mental health.
12: 70% of Australians are doing something or doing things to support their mental health, supporting their mental well-being. Now, that could be exercise, it could be volunteering, it could be mindfulness or gratitude and so on. But the opportunity really is to think about social connection as a habit for our mental state.
10: And Artspace Mackay will welcome three exhibitions to its galleries this October, showcasing leading First Nations artists. Opening this Friday will be a diverse program spanning Torres Strait Islander ancestry, Pacific cultural connections, and contemporary political commentary. The three exhibitions will run until December 13th.
1: National News now.
13: Hi, I'm Phoebe Humphrey. Small business owners will be among those hit the hardest by the latest interest rate hike. The Reserve Bank lifted the cash rate to a 15-year high of 4.6% yesterday in a bid to bring down inflation. Andrew McKellar from the Chamber of Commerce and Industry says business owners will be feeling the squeeze.
14: We know that in the past 12 months, about one-third of all small businesses have considered closing their doors. Something like this only makes it worse.
13: They're on Seven. Police have made a major breakthrough in the alleged mistaken identity killing of a Sydney uni student. Two men and a teenage boy have been charged with a string of serious offences, including murder. 23-year-old Marco Tapia was shot dead during a home invasion on September 1. He had no links to Sydney's underworld. Police believe he wasn't the intended victim. And Manchester City has been found guilty of all financial rule breach charges. The club could be stripped of all of its Premier League titles within the period of offending, which includes their 2012, 14 and 18 titles.
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13: Star Sport. In sport, Phoenix Crossland has expressed remorse after being handed a four-game ban at the NRL judiciary last night. The Knights player will miss the grand final against the Roosters following a hip-drop tackle on Nathan Cleary.
15: Fair hearing. Obviously apologise to Nathan and the Panthers, and more importantly the games and the fans. Terrible start to the most important week of the year due to myself.
13: And Tasmania has revealed its first AFL signings ahead of the club's inaugural 2028 season. Eight youngsters have been unveiled to be a key part of the 19th AFL team. That's the latest news and sport.
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0: A partly cloudy day across Mackay and the Wid. Sundays, a medium chance of showers this morning. We are still a bit overcast as I hang out here at Bluewater Quay for the Wednesday morning farmers markets with Best Intentions Tank Co. We're expecting those medium chance of showers for this afternoon as well. Winds easterly to southeasterly around 25 to 35 k's an hour. Mackay and Airlie up to 25 today. Perossi in the Pioneer Valley 26. Seven. Hey, this is your 20-song music marathon. Kaylee with you this morning, and we're going to get a wind-up with some Gwen Stefani, a bit of new stuff from Dasher as well real soon, but let's kick it off. Coldplay, BTS, It's My Universe. You're on Star. Yeah.

Mackay and the Whit Sunday's best music variety on Star. Thanks to Mackay Golf Club, where good times start on the course and continue at the table. 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